0: This is Aotearoa News.
1: In this update, Labor MP Willie Jackson says the government's trying to act tough by charging ahead with move-on orders. A select committee is hearing more feedback today on the bill that would let police order people being disorderly, begging or sleeping rough to leave a public space. They could be put behind bars for 3 months or fined up to $2,000 for refusing. Jackson says the coalition wants to look like it has everything under control.
2: They just want to criminalise everyone, look like tough guys, and everyone knows they're dirty, filthy mongrels.
1: Labor's employment spokesperson says the weakening economy is giving families a world of pain. MSD data shows almost 414,000 people were receiving a main employment benefit at the end of June. That's up 1.9% year on year. 12.8% of the working age population are drawing the main benefit, up from 12.6% a year ago. Willow Jean Prime says people are facing the real possibility of leaving New Zealand.
3: They are worried about those closures, the loss of jobs, the impact of that on their families, and the fact that there aren't more jobs for them to go into.
1: Praise for the Southland community after last night's earthquake response. The 5.9 magnitude earthquake struck 40 kilometres north of Te Ano at a depth of 51 kilometres around 9:15pm. Civil Defence Invercargill's Phil Mackay says Southlanders responded the best way they could, but it's a reminder for everyone to be prepared. He says there's been no serious damage. Wellington Bird Sanctuary is still open to visitors. The Zealandia is assuring people it's taken steps to protect against bird flu after New Zealand's first case has been proved in a seabird found in Petone. Meanwhile, the eighth State of Our Gulf report suggests that ecological pressure is worsening on the Hauraki Gulf Marine Park, with sedimentation problems, habitat loss and biodiversity decline. That's news. In sport, All Blacks assistant coach Neil Barnes admits their new selection panel is balancing squad growth with consistency and cohesion ahead of their third match of the season. They've made four personnel changes to the run-on side and a positional switch with Tupou Vaihi shifting from lock to blindside flanker for tomorrow's test against Ireland at Eden Park. Barnes is a selector alongside coach Dave Rennie and Sir Graham Henry. He's explained their thinking to this point.
4: Somebody might play a hell of a good game and you might say, oh, well, we'll reward that, and sometimes you do. And in other situations, you'll say, OK, well, that's great. Let's give the other guy a go now and see how he goes. And that creates competition and performance lifts.
1: Wickets have stymied the Black Caps' progress in pursuit of 141 to win the third one-day cricket international against the West Indies at Guyana. A short time ago, the tourists were 113 for four. That's after 33 overs, still needing a further 28 runs from 17 overs for victory to take a 2-1 lead in the series. That's sport. I'm Malcolm Jordan.
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5: Today's high, te kaumarima. Tonight's low, waru.

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1: Kia ora, kia ora. Welcome along. Hopefully you're doing well. Hopefully you're enjoying yourself, having a good Friday for the 17th of July as we get through the week, getting ready for the weekend. Not a long weekend this time around, but still a good weekend, hopefully, nonetheless.
0: Yes, I've got lots that I have to do that I have to tick off my weekend.
1: it's always the weird thing of just, remember when we were kids and teenagers where it was just, we've got 48 hours all to ourselves, whatever we want. Gotta wake up early, eat cereal, have a cartoon marathon, could play video games, we could ride BMX bikes with my friends down the street.
0: Now we've got an adult.
1: And then the second you get to adult responsibilities is, it's the weekend. I really need to clean the windowsills.
0: I need to fix that door.
1: Yeah, I need to vacuum the house. I probably need to wash the front entrance way because the cobwebs are building up, you know.
0: Probably need to fix that storage.
1: Yeah. What's that, time off? No. By the way, these are actually all things I have to do this week. I've also just, even though I've got ventilation, I've also just started noticing like a little quarter of speckling on the roof. And I'm like, if that's mold, you get out of here.
0: You're not welcome here.
1: I need to wipe that before that gets worse. So, fun times. It's just the joys that we have.
0: Clean out the pantry.
1: Hey, kids who are having their school holidays right now, enjoying their time off. Listen to what you get to look forward to. Enjoy your time off. You get to enjoy all that time to yourself, hanging out with the whānau, going on adventures, school holiday programs. Yeah, that's great fun.
0: Hanging out with friends.
1: T and I've got the school holiday program of, do we want to vacuum or do we want to wipe the windowsills first?
0: Do I need to clean that fridge out or could I just like...
1: Look at all the activities we have on the register for this weekend, T. It's a jam-packed weekend. Mind you, though, we're still having fun with it, and we've got some cool stuff coming up. One of which is we are going to be talking about Key Surprise Movie Night, because obviously we don't want to tease you too much, Tamaniki, because it is still fun to have the school holidays. We enjoyed them when we were your age, so obviously we want you to enjoy them as well. So a cool whānau Tamaniki event is happening at Key Surprise Pool. They're having a movie night in the pool. Hang out in the pool. Have a pool party. You've got drive-in movies. How about float-in movies?
0: Float-in movies. You know, jumping on a Lilo and having some... Mm-hmm.
1: I should call them up and ask, will Lilo's be provided or am I bringing my own?
0: True.
1: Because in that case, I'm just going to see what's the biggest one I can buy.
0: The biggest one. You know what? I'm going to bring my blow-up mattress.
1: Welcome to the empire, the floating empire of Toby.
0: Just bring out the king bed.
1: Oh,
0: what's that? Blow-up.
1: Yeah, blow-up, a king-size blow-up mattress.
0: King-size.
1: Oh, no, I'm going to bring an inflatable. Have you seen the thing where they get, like, inflatable pools and put them in a big pool? Because then you have, like, a little wall around you and you have, like, a conversation pit type thing. I'll bring a couple of those and I'll rope them on together. And so I'll just have, like, a little floating island of just, like, little settlements.
0: This is me. I'm good.
1: That's my plan.
0: My mess is in my little pool. Not outside of your little pool, but in my little pool.
1: Now, I know that we said you could bring your own Lilo, but you've brought 16 of them and tied them together, and you've made a flag for all your Lilos. I think you might be taking it a bit too far, Toby.
0: Trying to find the issue.
1: Welcome to the Micronation.
0: Also, stick around. My favorite game is up later on in the show. Hive Mind.
1: Are you trying to convince us or convince yourself? Because we keep losing.
0: A little bit of both.
1: Maybe this week will be different. It's our end of the week treat to see if T and I can be on the same wavelength and be able to think of the same word at the same time. So you'll have to tune in to see, can we start turning this losing streak around? Start doing well or I'll turn this car around, I tell you.
0: Stick around, you're here with TNT on RTO Toy Fit.

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1: Yeah, here with T and Toby. Ananawaita e whaiaka nea. We've got Hioro Taiohi, the Nolans and OJs. Keep listening. We are going to be having a chat about... Well, actually, we're not going to be having a chat. We're going to be playing Hive Mind to see if T and I at the end of the week can be on the same wavelength. Can T and I think of the same words? Can these two monkeys on typewriters write Shakespeare? Probably not, but we'll have to find out. Yeah, with T and Toby at the old toy FM.

0: At the old toy FM, jolly on pitch there.
1: Yeah, here with T and Toby. Aninawaita, e whaiaka ne. We got Hioro Taiohi, the Nolans and OJs. Keep listening. We are going to be having a chat about... Well, actually, we're not going to be having a chat. We're going to be playing Hive Mind to see if T and I, at the end of the week, can be on the same wavelength. Can T and I think of the same words? Can these two monkeys on typewriters write Shakespeare? Probably not, but we'll have to find out. Yeah, with T and Toby at the old toy FM.
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1: Got a cool movie night coming up if you want to go and see it. This Sunday, the 19th of July, Keith's Bride Pool over in good old Jayville is having a movie night.
0: Yes, so absolutely. Grab your friends and your whanos.
1: Absolutely, and the movie they're showing is Spider-Man.
0: Yeah, me and Toby are just, you know, casually doing...
1: Spider-Man. We all want to believe we're Spider-Man. Do you ever have like that reflex action where you catch something and your first thought is, am I Spider-Man? I love seeing those video compilations that get caught of like...
0: quick reflexes and you're like, I must be.
1: And no, the first thing that every nerd does is immediately tries to do the Spider-Man move with the hands to go... Am I?
0: Is it me?
1: No, I'm not. I just caught it. Okay. you get to watch Spider-Man Homecoming, which I do believe is Tom Holland's first showing as the new Spider-Man. Pretty cool stuff. Pretty solid film. Pretty good. Time is from 5 p.m. onwards at Keith's Bride Pool. If you want to get tickets, it's $10 per person. The rating is for relatively mature audiences, obviously, but no restrictions. So because it is a bit of a slightly violent superhero movie, taking out the bad guys, doing all your stuff, but can be enjoyed. Snacks and drinks will also be available to purchase on the night. Spaces are limited, and it is a ticketed event. Tickets are available on wellington.govt.nz under bookings. Or you can just search up Movie Night at Keith's Bride Pool. This weekend showing is Spider-Man Homecoming as well. And of course they include the pun to be sure to grab yours before they swing away. So they've been running a couple of these community pool movie nights, and it seems like they've been going well, which I'm happy to see that they're running more of them
0: running
1: as well.
0: Because yes.
1: Honestly, it's pretty neat. It's pretty cool stuff. So excited for that. So if you want to go along to it, once again, wellington.govt.nz, get your tickets. Otherwise, search up Movie Night at Keith's Bride Pool and you'll be able to go along with yourself, with your friends, with your whānau to actually go and lounge by the pool or in the pool and watch Spider-Man Homecoming.
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1: You're here with T and Toby. Keep listening. Later in the show, we're going to be doing Hive Mind. Hive Mind, where T and I have to try and see at the end of the week, can we be on the same wavelength?
0: Can
1: we think of the same word?
0: I believe in miracles.
1: The jury is out on that one. So once they come back in, we'll be able to play the game and see how it goes. I'm not, it's yin and yang, because T's very confident. I'm not so sure. So it'll be up to you to listen in and see if you can help us decide. 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
1: It's the end of the week and it's time for us to play Hive Mind. Hive Mind, for those of you who don't know, is a little bit of an improv game that T and I play. At the end of the week is a little bit of a treat for making it through to Friday. And it is where T and I will get two randomly generated nouns. And then the goal is, at the same time, we will reveal the word that we think connects those two words. So, I could think of an example, but I can't because otherwise I may be leading the witness. And also I couldn't think of one, which is going to go prove well for today. But two random words. You think of a word that connects those two words. T will think of a word that connects those two words. We say them at the same time. If we say the same word, good job us. We have achieved a hive mind and we have been on the same wavelength and that's great. If we don't say the same word, then we have to do it again, but with the two different words that we just said, and find the word that connects those two words. And hilarity ensues, especially since we've only got three tries to do it. We've got three lives. It's like a video game. Unfortunately,
0: most of the time.
1: Yeah, no, exactly. And you can tell that we're really good at this by the fact that this week's score is currently 7-3. That's not seven wins and three losses. That's seven losses, three wins. T, you still believe?
0: I still believe.
1: We can turn this around.
0: Miracles.
1: All right, let's have a go and see if we can start to turn this around. This week's words, for a start, are method and response. Method and response. Have you got your word?
0: Yeah.
1: You do. Okay. Okay. All right. Here we go. 3, 2, 1.
0: Paramedic.
1: Working. Paramedic works. That makes sense. That makes sense. I can see why you are. Before we started, when we do the first one, we draw the words. And then T and I like to have just a little bit of time to think so we can get the ball rolling pretty efficiently. And T said out loud, is this one word? I had to check. And I went, okay, so we're definitely not going to get round one then because I know mine's one word. I did working because I went back to school days of going, show you're working. Use your method and give us a response. Show you're working.
0: Makes sense.
1: Right. So now we have to do it again, but with working and paramedic.
0: And paramedic. Okay. Yeah.
1: I mean, there's options. There's options out there for a working paramedic. What am I gonna do? Which one of these ones do I choose? I've got like four or five in my head. Which one are you thinking of, T?
0: I just narrowed it down to two and then I just picked the one because that makes the most sense. Because that makes... Yep. That's enough, please.
1: If you just used your logic and just picked some and went, that's the one. Okay, I'll do that as well.
0: Working paramedic.
1: All right, you ready?
0: One, yep.
1: 3, 2, 1.
0: Doctor.
1: Yes!
0: Yes! We turned it. See, told you. I believe in miracles.
1: It's possible. I actually don't believe it.
0: Oh, I cannot believe we did that.
1: I almost didn't say doctor and was going to say Ambo and just thought, wait, no, we can't use slang for this. That's not going to help. I was going to say Ambo.
0: Same, actually, I was going to go Ambo too. And then I was like, no, I don't think he's going to get that.
1: No. So there you have it.
0: We turned it around.
1: For the first time in like what? 4 weeks?
0: A while. It's about a month.
1: T and I have achieved a hive mind status. We have been able to think of the same word with the two same base words. Good. Absolutely. Congratulations to us.
0: Good answer!
1: Good answer! It's a good answer!
0: Good answer!
1: We have done it. That is fantastic news. That brings the score from 7-4. We're 2.

0: It says the vessels will be named Coupe and Cook and are expected to arrive in 2029. Kiwi Rail will pay fees to Centreport in Wellington and Port Marlborough in Picton to cover the cost of new portside infrastructure. Peter says the state rail and ferry operator has improved its performance and should run the ferries.
1: It has managed the Inter Islander for 64 years. In our book, experience counts. This is going to be a state-owned asset.
0: Our native birds will likely be the first in line for bird flu exposure. The only case of the H5N1 strain was confirmed in a subantarctic seabird found on Wellington's Petone Beach a week ago. There's no evidence yet of transmission, and officials have already been preparing biosecurity measures. Public Health Professor Michael Baker says New Zealand's possibly the global centre for long-distance migratory seabirds.
2: That is a big threat for our native birds because some of them are on island sanctuaries which they share with migrating birds, so they may actually be in the front line.
0: The Trade Minister says now's the time to consider strengthening our important partnership with Switzerland. Our countries have agreed in Auckland today to explore a possible trade agreement. Todd McClay and Swiss State Secretary for Economic Affairs, Helena Buttiglione-Altaïda, reached an understanding at the Future of Investment and Trade Partnership ministerial meeting. McClay says our two-way trade with Switzerland's worth almost $1.9 billion.
3: Since the EU free trade agreement entered into force 2 years ago, our exports have gone up by $3 billion. I think it makes sense for us now to look at this trade and investment dialogue.
0: That's news. In sport, the Black Caps have posted a comfortable 6-wicket win over the West Indies in an old-fashioned one-day cricket international at Guyana on ESPN.
4: That will be victory for New Zealand. They go 2-1 up in this series in conditions that have been very challenging for the batsmen on either side.
0: After bowling their hosts out for 140 in a spin-dominated match, New Zealand posted 141 for 4. The surprise leader after the opening round of the Open Championship isn't just playing in Europe for the first time. Jackson Suber says he has only played his first round of Lynx golf this week. The 26-year-old American leads by one shot.
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6: Today's high, Te Kaumarima. Tonight's low, Wairuatsi.

0: guys there. G'day, Joanna, here with Toby and Dee.
1: Keep rolling, rolling. Sorry. You're here with Dee and Toby. Welcome along. Hope you're doing well. Enjoying your Friday. Look, I can't help a good pun or like word association with Wyatt, though. When you occasionally hear something and your brain just goes, ooh, say the thing. It's like when T and I were talking about it earlier, because T was singing during Hive Mind last hour. She was singing I Believe in Miracles, and I had to reveal to her that ever since I was a kid, until probably my teen years, late teens, genuinely thought the chorus was I Believe in Malcolm. I believe in Malcolm! Just supporting your lads, supporting the friends, you know?
0: Do you have a friend called Malcolm?
1: Not personally, no. Oh. I think I had family friends. We had family friends or people I knew of that were called Malcolm. I never had a personal friend called Malcolm, unfortunately. But if I did, I'd believe in him.
0: You believe in him.
1: I'd believe in that man. I believe
0: that
1: in Malcolm.
0: That is your theme song, Malcolm.
1: Following behind him with a jazz band going, I believe in Malcolm. Toby, I need to go to work. Can you stop doing this, please? Nah, man, I believe in you.
0: I believe in
1: you. I've got meetings with the investors today. Oh, well, they need to know that I believe.
0: You're gonna get that sale.
1: You're gonna go in there. You're gonna make those calls. You're gonna talk to those investors. You are gonna close that deal. Why, Malcolm? Because I believe in you. This explains why I don't have a friend called Malcolm. They've heard the memo and gone. We can't do it. No. He's gonna go the full 9 yards, and we can't. We just don't have time for this. Mind you, though, we do have time for some awesome stories coming up, one of which being we've got some, obviously, some great waiata coming up for you. On top of that as well, we've got Te Waiadua o Matariki, a fantastic kaupapa taking place this weekend, so we'll give you some more information about that later in the show.
0: Yes, stick around, you're here with TNC on RTO.

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1: You keep it to you and Toby, keep listening. We got Te Waiarua o Matariki to talk about a fantastic kaupapa taking place this Sunday, the 19th of July for 2026. Do you want some good vibes and community? And possibly a hangi as well? Yes, you do. Keep listening. We've got more information and everything you need to know about it coming up later in the show. You're here with T and Toby. 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
1: Now, if you eagle-eared listeners were listening earlier in the day, you would have been listening to our good friend Makafiso on the Brick Show, and he was having a chat with Julie. Julie came in, obviously, wanted to hang out, having a lovely time, but also wanted to promote a fantastic co-op of this, which we are going to promote as well, because it is cool. It is Te Waidoa o Matariki for 2026. You get to join them in celebrating Matariki Heringa Waka at Timberley Community House.
0: Yes, there's lots to look forward to, including a stage set from our very own Makafiso.
1: I know that guy.
0: Along with a whole bunch of other performances, they've got arts and crafts exhibits, activities for the tamariki. You got heaps of things to do, plus kai, because, you know, it's not a party without a kai.
1: And also, new this year is free hangi, only available to those in attendance on the day. Oprah was giving out cars. Come on, that's nothing. They're giving out free hangi on Matariki, bro. Like, that is peak.
0: So those details, Te Wano is this Sunday, 19th of July, 2 p.m. to 7 p.m. Timberley Community Hall, 72 Norana Road, Timberley, Upper Hutt.
1: Absolutely. Porphyry starts at 2 p.m. Do go along. Check it out. Te Waidoa o Matariki 2026.
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1: T, I need to ask you, what is the best word? Which language has the greatest words in it? You're right, it's Te Reo. And it's not just us saying this, an international committee of a language app has voted on and decided that we have the best word.
0: We've got the best word.
1: Out of all the words they judged, we have the best word. Would you like to know this word? You have to keep listening here with T and Toby at the Auto FM.

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1: T, now it's well known that today was a fantastic language. There's some cool stuff in there. There's some wonderful words. There's some great meanings out there. And we know in our hearts that it is a beautiful language and some fantastic stuff in there. But how great would it be if we got validated by an international committee that said, you know what, you're right. That's a pretty good language you got there.
0: That's a pretty good language.
1: Because that's what's happened recently. There is a language app called Babbel. Babbel is one of those language apps, a bit like Duolingo and various other things where you can learn about new languages, learn how to speak them, with various resources and tools out there, all from the comfort of your phone. But the reason why we're mentioning it is that they had a little bit of a competition where they got an international committee, to judge on what is the best word. What's the most beautiful word? Sorry. Not just the best, but what's specifically?
0: The most beautiful
1: what
0: word,
1: is the most beautiful?
0: Meaning,
1: it's got elegance, depth. It's got class,
0: it's got class.
1: It pairs well with whatever you want to pair it with. It's just a beautiful word. They had a shortlist of 223 words from 75 different languages.
0: I mean, that's a big pool of words.
1: That's a big pool of words to go through, wasn't it? Yeah.
0: Choice of selection, yes. And we else was the first.
1: Well, can confirm. Māori won. Te reo language has won, and it won with the word kaitiakitanga. Kaitiakitanga has been named the world's most beautiful language and word. The most beautiful word, kaitiakitanga. A wonderful word. Fantastic word to say. Sounds good. Feels good. Just being able to say it. But of course, it isn't. The judging process wasn't done by user submitter. It wasn't just done by Gary in the office, just reading them out loud and then deciding which one he liked. They actually did have they had a committee. They had a shortlist with committee. An international jury then assessed the words based on four criteria: the sound, the meaning, the rarity, and its cultural relevance as well. And so being able to look through all of those criteria and understand which word meets all those criteria and serves their nationality, serves their nation the best. And again, at the end of the day, which one has the most beautiful history and representation as well. And being able to do that. So quotes from them are, kaitiakitanga brings all of them together and shows how language can open new perspectives on our world. The beauty of a word rarely comes from its sound alone or its meaning. Words become truly extraordinary where sound, meaning, cultural context, and timelines come together. Especially compelling are terms that express experiences or values for which other languages have no direct equivalent. They open up new perspectives on how people perceive and describe the word and describe the world itself. So,
0: number one.
1: Aren't we great?
0: Number one.
1: I mean, we knew that.
0: Yeah.
1: We knew that already, but a little bit of validation is always nice. Mind you, though, it was a tough competition because there was some fantastic
0: language. International validation.
1: Top 15. You had languages in there like Greek. You had aura. The word aura, the distinctive presence, energy, or atmosphere that surrounds a person. I quite enjoyed, they had a couple of Japanese words in there, one of which being kintsugi. Kintsugi is the art form. Of preparing broken ceramics with gold, honoring the cracks rather than hiding them as part of their story.
0: Ikigai, the sense of purpose in life that gives someone a reason to get up each morning. There's a good book on Ikigai.
1: Oh, is there? Okay. You got Spanish words in there. Ojalá, an expression of hope or wish that something will come to pass. You've got some Finnish words in there, some Portuguese as well. I'm skimming over them because, with all due respect, I can't pronounce them.
0: Spanish. I mean, I was giving my best.
1: You were giving it a good go. You were, granted, credit where it's due, you were giving it a fantastic go. But if you'd like to know more about this, you can search up. It's an article done by Leila Bailey McDowell, and it is the article's name is Māori Word Kaitiakitanga Named World's Most Beautiful by Language App, and they have a list included down the bottom with some of the top 15 there, and also some of the meanings behind them, which is really beautiful. There's a Zulu word called Ubuntu, which is a philosophy of shared humanity. I am because we are. And definitely, it's not like it wasn't facing tough competition, because there are some really solid words in here. Some really good stuff as well. There's Ukrainian word, Iriy, I-R-I-Y. I don't know if I'm pronouncing that correctly. I do apologize. A mythical warm place where, according to legend, souls and birds migrate in winter. There's genuinely just beautiful words there.
0: Beautiful words. But the one that takes the cake, the one that's number one, is Te Kupu.
1: Go us.
0: Kai Tiakitanga.
1: Absolutely. Fantastic stuff in there, but definitely a kapai to all of the other finalists as well, because it just reminds you, man, language is beautiful. Beautiful. There's some good stuff in there. Yeah. Oh, there you go. So go us, go Tadeo. Aren't we great? Others did pretty good too, though.
0: You're here with TNT. I'll see you all.

0: This is Aotearoa News. In this update, the two new inter-island ferries have been named with confirmation they'll be run by the state operator, not a private company. The Rail Minister says Kiwi Rail's run the service for 64 years and experience matters. Winston Peters has revealed the new vessels will be named Kupe and Cook after the early Polynesian and European explorers who discovered New Zealand. He says not everybody will like the names, but they fit.
1: It is fashionable now in certain circles to treat Captain Cook as nothing more than a symbol to be condemned, cancelled and cast out. A mature country does not run from its history.
0: Retailers worry move-on orders would just shift problems. The Justice Committee is hearing more feedback on the proposed bill today to let police expel people from public spaces. Those being disorderly, begging and sleeping rough who won't leave could be fined or slapped with 3 months in jail. Retail NZ CEO Carolyn Young says they want CBDs to be welcoming, but this could create more problems. She's used Auckland as an example.
2: They are going to move on, perhaps from Queen Street into Kay Road, and cause the same behaviour again because the underlying issues aren't resolved.
0: President Donald Trump's blaming China and shady, hidden deep state forces within the US for withholding information on election meddling. He's long accused Beijing of contributing to his 2020 loss, although US intelligence services released a

0: Series lead over the West Indies after a 6-wicket win in their third one-day cricket international. The hosts were skittled for 140 in the 38th over. New Zealand spinner Jaden Lennox took his series tally to 10 wickets, claiming another 4 and being named player of the match again.
1: Certainly don't play the game for personal awards, so to go 2-1 up is obviously pleasing. That's what we're here for. We're here to go home with a series win, so to go a step closer to that's obviously very pleasing.
0: Meanwhile, former New Zealand captain Stephen Fleming says he'd pick up the phone if England called. Brendan McCullum's England portfolio has been reduced to white ball cricket, coinciding with Fleming stepping away as coach of Indian Premier League side Chennai. That is sport. I'm Raylene Ramsey.
2: Fine with northerlies developing.
3: 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Tonight's low, Waru.

0: 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Kia ora, Te Wānau. You're here with TNC.
1: Now, T, I might reveal myself. I might reveal something to you about me that you may not know. And I'm going to put myself out there. I've been doing it more this week because I go out there with some crazy opinions. I really like coffee.
0: Oh, really?
1: Yeah, crazy stuff. He says holding his mug. I'm going to pop that down.
0: Shocking.
1: I know.
0: Shocking.
1: Surprisingly, though, I don't own a coffee machine.
0: See, that part is shocking to me.
1: Yes.
0: Because usually every coffee lover has like a dedicated coffee machine.
1: Oh,
0: even if it's just like a small one.
1: No, or
0: a percolator or something.
1: Proper coffee, not snobs, aficionados, I'll say, tend to have. They have their go-to, they'll go to in the morning. They will have a dedicated espresso machine at home that isn't just the cheapest one or a second-hand one they found. They will have one that they've researched extensively and gone, this is the right one for me. They'll also not just have that, they'll also have at least one French press, a Chemex, one of those pour-over ones. The included grinder in their coffee machine won't be enough, so they'll definitely have a dedicated coffee grinder and a preferred place they get their beans from and all of that. I have none of those things. I think I have a French press and that's it. I'm the biggest coffee lover that is also the lowest of standards.
0: You really are.
1: I don't go out
0: you
1: for...
0: You are...
1: Yeah, I don't go out for coffee.
0: A slight embarrassment to the coffee community.
1: I'm sorry. I'm sorry that I'm not as much of a coffee sommelier as all of you
0: as
1: coffee enjoyers. I want to be like you, but I do not have the budget to be going out for freshly made espressos every single day. So I've just gone, I'll drink coffee and I like it. I just go at the standard of, I'll just have whatever instant coffee is available all the time. And then at home on the weekends, then I'll have like, you know, a plunger coffee as a little treat, basically. Because otherwise I would be so broke if I went for espresso coffee every single time I ordered coffee. I want to have it. But the reason why I'm mentioning this to you is that I saw a cool little thing that made me want a coffee machine. Do you know the brand De'Longhi?
0: Yes.
1: They did a thing recently at a coffee expo where they brought in, they found out that obviously a lot of people, even home coffee enthusiasts, were still going out for coffee. Because they still preferred, a large majority said it still tasted better at a cafe, or at least the experience was better at a cafe. So they said, okay, well, how about we bring the cafe to your home? Back to your whare. So what they did was, their interpretation of this was, they got the model maker for Wes Anderson movies to redesign a range of their coffee machines to look like diorama buildings for cafes from different regions. And it is, as a man who loves dioramas and scale models, this is amazing!
0: You just sent it through. These are cool.
1: It is so cool.
0: Oh, I want one.
1: You can tell that this man has worked for professional movies, and especially Wes Anderson's level of precision.
0: Yeah.
1: Because you're looking at them going, it just works. It just fits in so well. And that's the thing, is that it makes me want to buy a coffee machine, even if it's not a working one, because I want to do this. I want to make a little diorama. I want to make a little diorama cafe that looks like a cafe, but it actually does work as a coffee machine. That would be cool. Can recommend. If you want to find this out for yourself, search up De'Longhi Tiny Coffee Shops. They've made five of them. Five machines, five cities, one collection designed by Simon Weiser.
0: Weiss.
1: Oh, they're super cool. This is going to be one of those ones that you can't buy them publicly. I know that much because he's only done five of them. This is going to be one of those ones where eventually it's probably going to be in their archive or in like a public museum or an art exhibit. If they sell this to the public, there are going to be people that are going to pay for this. These are going to sell for money.
0: Volunteer tribute.
1: unfortunately, we might need to run a bit of a scheme there. We might need to get everybody in the entire Runanga to put in $5 to afford the deposit for one of these machines. I think collectors are going to snap these up. Mind you, though, if you want to snap up some cool stuff, then we've got some weekend recos coming up for you as well for awesome events you could go to. A couple of Matariki ones still going on afterwards, and also we've got some cool craft markets and things coming up as well that we'll tell you about later in the show.
0: Yes, and Wellington Night Markets.
1: That's the one.
0: Markets is tonight.
1: That you can snap up some delicious kinds, some great vibes as well. So if you, like me, are bummed that you won't be able to afford the tiny coffee machines, because, look, it's the simple things in life, frankly. Don't worry. We got you covered with some awesome stuff that's coming up tonight and this weekend.
0: It's TNT on RTL Toy.

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1: We look forward to seeing you there. Here with T and Toby, anana waiata e whai akanea. We got Jordan with a Y, Bill Withers and Toto. Later in the show, we got your weekend reco sorted. So if you want something to do with yourself, with your friends, with your whānau this weekend, don't worry. Keep listening. We got a couple of options for you. You're here with T and Toby, Aotearoa FM.

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1: You're here with TNT, we keep listening. 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

0: 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G'day, it's Yawana here with DNC.
1: If you want some kai, some good vibes, and some awesome times, then you might want to consider going to the Welly Night Market tonight. And there is a bit of a change up with the night market as well.
0: We got a bit of a different location.
1: They got too big. Well, as it turns out, when in the usual location, Abel Smith Street, they can fit like 9 to 10 food trucks at a bit of a squeeze. It's a bit different when they've got like what?
0: 30 plus?
1: 30 plus of them. So unless they are planning on inventing the double-decker food truck, it feels a bit like the double-decker couch from the Lego Movie. But yeah, the double-decker food truck where you just have to get like, have a mezzanine, have like scaffolding, and then you could like climb up and go to that. It might make it a bit difficult when you're carrying the food afterwards to get back down, but worry about that later. Semantics, it's fine. But they've moved to a new location for at least today and for this weekend, so they can offer a wider range of delicious kai stalls available as well. So they've invaded Massey University for this week, and they're keeping the momentum going. Get ready to treat your taste buds to some absolute goodness on campus as well, and it's happening today from 3 p.m. So as soon as the show ends tonight, this afternoon...
0: All the way to 10.
1: Straight over. 3 p.m. to 10 p.m. Listen to us, and then once the show ends, you know that's the time. Messy, let's go. Straight over there.
0: In the car. Let's go. Actually, you should be making your way in the car.
1: Exactly. You got a radio in your car. We can join you for the trip over there.
0: Yeah.
1: Absolutely. And then just make your way over there as well. So make sure to keep an eye on their stories for any weather updates. But it's looking okay at the moment, so it seems like it should go ahead. And definitely do go check that out. Go support local food vendors. Go support your local creators and markets as well. Absolutely. If you want more information, just search out Welly Night Market on Facebook. There's a couple of pages on there, but you'll be able to find it. Welly Night Market, it's the black background with the yellow writing on it, with the big bold letters, a little bit of cursive in there. You should be able to find it. I trust you. You got this.
0: Also, reminder, the location is Entrance A, 63 Wallace Street, Mount Cook, Massey University.
1: That's the one. Head over there for the Welly Night Market from 3 p.m. to 10 p.m. over at Massey. Entrance A, like T said, today. You're here with T and Toby after your toy fair.

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1: You're here with T and Toby. The weekend's ever closer, and we got your weekend recos sorted. We've got a couple of recommendations for you, so hopefully if you want to go out and do something fun, you want to keep listening. You're here with T and Toby at the Old Soul FM.

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0: 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You're here with Tereraho and Toby.
1: We've made it to the end of the week. It's the end of Friday for us, and obviously the weekend is just around the corner, but we don't want to leave you out in the cold like us thinking, what am I going to do this weekend?
0: So we're here with Reekin Recommendations.
1: Yes, we are. T, what do we got? Get the ball rolling.
0: Get the ball rolling. We have our Matariki Kaupapa. We've got quite a few coming up. However, this one, we definitely are back in the Matariki Potluck, Puanga Potluck, multicultural Matariki Puanga in the Heart, happening over at Walter Nash this Sunday from 5 p.m. to 8 p.m. It is a kaupapa that you do need to be registered for. So head on over to Hutt City Library's post. They've got a QR code, sign yourself up, yada, yada, yada. Entry is free. However, they do put on the note, if you can, please bring a plate with some kai on it. Let's not just bring plates, let's bring a plate with the kai. So, you know, something to share. You've got performances, live performances, storytelling, whanaungatanga, and, well, the best thing, kai.
1: It's a great get-together as well, and hopefully everyone can do their best to support that and also bring something along with it. Mm-hmm. I've also got an event that's happening up in the more northern part of the Hutt Valley, and it's up in Upper Hutt at Brewtown. It's the Winter Craft Market. 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
0: And another Matariki kaupapa, because, you know, we've got to plug it. Thanks to one of our kaimahi here at the Runanga, Julie. Te Wairua o Matariki 2026. This one is happening over at Timberley Community House, also on the Sunday, 19th of July, 2 p.m. to 7 p.m, Timberley Community Hall. This one I'm kind of excited for, because not only do we have performances, one of the performances is from our very own Marka Fiso.
1: Love that guy.
0: Right. And also, along with many other performances, you got arts and crafts exhibits, activities for our tamariki. And the best thing to look forward to is everybody who is in attendance gets a free
1: huggy.
0: So that one again is Timberley Community Hall this Sunday, 2 p.m. to 7 p.m.
1: But that's not all, T, because I've just had one come across the desk, and I feel like it is worth mentioning. If you may remember, like a day or two ago, T and I talked about that there is a brand new flavour of chocolate. There's a brand new Whittaker's one. Mm-hmm. It's very childlike and whimsy. It's Gumdrop Block. Now, it hasn't been officially released just yet, but I've just seen that Whittaker's have posted, and they're talking about, they've revealed how you can be one of the first people to get your hands on it. You don't go into your local store, you don't go into your local Pack and Save or Woolies. They're doing a little bit of a giveaway because they have collabed with Duck Island, the ice cream people. And in celebration of World Ice Cream Day, they have teamed up with the Friends of Duck Island to bring back a classic scoop, Bubble Gumdrop, made with the Gumdrop block. They've basically made a bougie goody goody gumdrop with brand new Whittaker's chocolate and Duck Island ice cream.
0: Okay, I see you, Duck Island.
1: This Sunday, if you head to Duck Island on Cuba Street or Willis Lane from 11 a.m, they're going to be giving away 50 scoops of the new bubble gumdrop ice cream and 50 blocks of the gumdrop block chocolate. First in, first served. This Sunday, the 19th of July, 11 a.m. at Duck Island, Cuba or Willis Street from 11 a.m. They cannot guarantee you'll receive a free scoop of chocolate from that time you enter the line, but if you get into the line at just the right time from 11 a.m, they'll start serving them. So you may want to get in just beforehand. And you might be able to get a try of the brand new chocolate and also the fanciest goody goody gumdrops you probably will have ever had. So there you go. That's just come across the desk. And I thought, just a little cheeky insider. I thought I'd let you know. Just I'll see you in line, guys, on Sunday.
0: I'll see you in line.
1: Yeah, I'll see
0: you. I guess I'll see you Sunday instead of Monday.
1: Do you want me to save you a spot? Bring the chair?
0: Sounds good.
1: So there you go. Keep that in mind. But those are your recommendations. We've got Matariki's Potluck at Walter Nash. We've got the Brewtown Winter Craft Market, and of course Brewtown, the Matariki Wairua happening over at Timberley Community Hall, and finally a cheeky little drop happening this Sunday for the new gumdrops, the new gumdrops flavour, but they're also doing an ice cream version of that at Duck Island from 11 a.m. You might potentially be able to get it for free if you are one of the first lucky ones for the first 50. So that is your weekend recos. You've got some things to do and things to go and plan. Hopefully you go enjoy those. If you do end up going to them, let us know. Flick us a DM on Facebook. We'd love to know if you went along and how you enjoyed it.
0: And so, everyone, it's time for us to say... Might sound crazy, but it ain't no
1: lie. Bye-bye-bye. Thank you for tuning in. Thank you for hanging out with us on your Friday. We really do appreciate it. Always a privilege and a pleasure to listen to some great Waiata and tell some great kōrero with you as well.
0: Yes, catch the Saturday Art Sports Show.
1: Oh, thank you, thank you.
0: 8 a.m. to 10 a.m.
1: Yes, it is, yeah. You've also got Major Multi Mixed Up playing tonight from 6 p.m. And then after that, you've got DJ Noel joining you for the evening as well, taking care of you. So do enjoy that. We'll be back on Monday from 11 a.m. till 3 p.m.
0: Hey, te ra wiki.
1: That's
0: hey,
1: the one.
0: Te wa titoki.
1: Ka kite. We'll see you when we see you. Cheers.

0: This is Aotearoa News.
1: In this update, Rail Minister Winston Peter says experience counts, affirming Kiwi Rail will manage our new Cook Strait ferries due in 2029. The state-owned company will have a 30-year service contract, which will be reviewed after the first decade. The rail-enabled ferries will be named Coupe and Cook. Peter says Kiwi Rail has run inter-islander services since its inception in the 60s.
2: For Kiwi Rail workers, that means a steady future awaits you. For freighters and families under the Cook Strait, that means we have put your interest first.
1: The Law Association suggesting tweaks to a bill to let police evict rough sleepers, beggars and people being disorderly in public places. The Justice Committee is receiving feedback on the legislation today. Those refusing to leave could be hit with a $2,000 fine or 3 months jail time. Criminal Law Committee member Devon Kemp says fining such people makes no sense.
3: These people are homeless, they don't have money. We suggest just remove the option of a fine and suggest a maximum 3 month penalty.
1: Food price inflation has eased, although some products continue to climb. StatsNZ data shows the annual rate was at 2.5% in June, down from 3.2% in May. Here's business reporter Michael Sergal.
4: Meat prices were up 6.2%, while restaurant and takeaway foods were up 3.1%. The biggest contributor to food inflation was the classic 2-litre bottle of milk, which cost $4 2 years ago and now costs more

0: Has to adapt after taking control of their one-day cricket series against the West Indies. New Zealand have claimed the third game by 6 wickets in Guyana. After losing the opener, the visitors now hold a 2-1 lead in the 5-match series. Bracewell says it took some time to adjust to the Caribbean conditions.
1: It was a very close game, that first game, and I think we probably weren't too far away, so just small adjustments with the bat and ball.
0: Stephen Fleming is aware of the chat about being on a shortlist to succeed former teammate Brendan McCullum as England test coach. Fleming says if he was contacted to take over England's Red Bull side, he'd take the call. I'm Raylene Ramsey.
2: Ko te matapai huarere mo te rangi nei, he rangi a tāhua, kei te whiti mai a tamanui, te rahe hau mai te hau tonga, ko te taupā mahana mo te rangi nei te kaumārima.
3: This is Aotearoa, Wellington's

Back to What Do I Think with all the best throwbacks, 90s and more. Justin Bieber in the mix. Neira te mihi o te ahia I ki a koutou katoa. 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Nāku neira te honore, hei kaiwhaka I te irirangi nei. How is your school holidays going? I hope you've enjoyed your time with the tamariki. Not going too crazy. There are heaps of cool activities out there that are for free for our tamariki to attend these school holidays and get some quality time in. The Daus Museum has a lot of arts and crafts for you to get up to if you're looking for something to do tomorrow. Last day of school holidays. But coming up in the

0: ek nei. Tu mai rabai tawaf. Do we here in Horishoa, we'll catch our wave. Last but not least, lay your head. Ngā wai a tā rō reka o mua o nai anei ki runga ia a Te Wato FM.
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2: Yeah, heading out tomorrow.
1: Okay, remember to have a hmm.
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2: Yeah, those tomatoes were like volleyballs. 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
1: In this update, New Zealand has its second confirmed case of H5N1 bird flu found in the Wairarapa. Test results confirm a single kahu swamp harrier hawk has the strain. A brown skua found at Wellington's Petone Beach last week was confirmed as positive this week. Biosecurity Minister Andrew Hoggard says the kahu could have become infected by hunting, eating or scavenging infected birds. He says this case will prompt increased checks of birds at selected Wairarapa sites in coming days. Chicken and eggs remain safe to eat. The government was warned putting English ahead of Te Reo in its branding could damage relations with Māori. The logo was changed in May, meeting a coalition commitment, putting New Zealand government before Te Kāwanatanga o Aotearoa. Senior political reporter Azaria Howell has more.
2: Advice released by the Public Service Commission says reversing the order of the names was likely to be seen as deprioritising Te Reo Māori, with potential to cause material harm to the Crown Māori relationship. Officials warned the changes could be seen as inherently detrimental and unlikely to boost trust in the public service.
1: Police are out in force in Foxton, hunting an offender accused of a serious assault in Whangahu after a chase across Manawatu. Emergency services were called just after midday and took a critically injured person to hospital from a Whangahu Village Road property. Police pursued the alleged offender south more than 60 kilometres before finding the vehicle abandoned on Foxton's Bergen Road about 20 to 1. Residents can expect to see officers with dogs in the area. And fuel prices had been falling before the recent reboot of hostilities around Iran. Stats NZ data shows prices dropped in May and June. That's news. In sport, Black Caps batting coach Luke Ronke has stepped down from his role with New Zealand cricket after 6 years. Ronke is to become head coach of the Melbourne Renegades in Australia's T20 Big Bash League. The surprise leader after the opening round of the Open Championship isn't just playing in Europe for the first time. Jackson Suber says he's only played his first round of links golf this week. The 26-year-old American leads by one shot after a stunning 5-under par 65. Even Suber's a bit shocked at how he did it.
3: Not really sure, but I've just felt like I've just been playing good the last few months, and just knowing that good golf is going to take care of everything, and really trusting on my caddy to figure out where we need to hit it.
1: Thanks, sport.
4: Ko te matapai huarere mō te rangi nei, he rangi a tā hua, kei te whiti mai a tamanui, te rā he hau mai te hau, tonga ko te taupā mahana mō te rangi nei, te kou.

about a conservative regular girl that still can beat up jazz. Thorough as don't need your jazz. 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Zodiac sign, it must be a Gemini moon, cause we about to go half. Mistakenly, nobody been in a bag behind me.

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1: In this update, the government is ramping up its bird flu response with a second confirmed infection of the H5N1 strain. A single kahu or swamp harrier hawk has been found with the illness in the Wairarapa. MPI announced our first case this week in a brown skua seabird picked up at Wellington's Petone Beach. Biosecurity Minister Andrew Hoggard says bird checks will ramp up in the Wairarapa. He says chickens and eggs are safe to eat, and officials are working closely with industry to minimise the impact. Rail Minister Winston Peters has reconfirmed the taxpayer contribution to the new Cook Strait ferries won't exceed $1.7 billion. He's announced Kiwi Rail has a 30-year contract to run the two rail-enabled vessels arriving in 2029, with a review after a decade. Peter says ports will get a reasonable return on their investment into new infrastructure.
2: This is no gift. In exchange for being the operator, Carewell will pay commercially priced port fees.
1: Donald Trump's claiming the US electoral system is vulnerable and subject to more interference. He's delivered a speech accusing China of meddling in his 2020 loss and shady deep state officials covered it up. The president's released a number of documents claiming they're proof. Although US intelligence assured with high confidence in 2021 that wasn't the case, Trump claims the public's also been misled about the integrity of its voting systems.
3: At a minimum, Russia, China, Iran, North Korea, as well as non-state groups, have the capability to compromise US election infrastructure.
1: Auckland's gearing up for a blockbuster weekend of sport. About 85,000 fans are expected to fill stadiums watching the Warriors, All Blacks and world-famous Harlem Globetrotters. Tataki Auckland Chief Executive Nick Hill says such events liven up the city.
4: It really does help, and I think Auckland has proven that it's good at this, and, you know, we're getting our mojo back.
1: That's news. In sport, the All Blacks have held their captain's run at Eden Park. Ireland are looming large as the biggest challenge of coach Dave Rennie and captain Ardy Savir's new reign, with the unbeaten record at the Sandringham venue since 1994. Savia says the team are well aware of what's at stake.
5: We haven't really had to talk about it because we know what's, we all know. So we don't fear it, but it's a great challenge for us.
1: Black Caps batting coach Luke Ronke has stepped down from his role after 6 years to become head coach of the Melbourne Renegades in the Aussie Big Bash League. And former New Zealand cricket captain Stephen Fleming says he would pick up the phone if England called to ask him if he'd take over from compatriot Brendan McCullum as test coach. I'm Raylene Ramsey.
6: Ko te matapai huarere mō te rangi nei, he rangi a tā hua, kei te whiti mai a tamanui te rā, he hau mai te hau tonga. Ko te taupā mahana mō te rangi nei, te kaumārima.
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3: Rāwiri, Shedlock.
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1: In this update, the biosecurity minister says a hawk that's tested positive for bird flu was initially brought in suffering a head injury. The kahu, or swamp harrier hawk, was found near Carterton in the Wairarapa and is our second confirmed case. Andrew Hoggard says the kahu was taken to Massey University Wild Base Hospital, where tests showed it had the H5N1 flu strain. It was euthanised for the injury. Hoggard says there are more cases likely.
2: This is the point of the testing, of making sure we're doing the tests and getting the public reports in so we can actually build up a picture.
1: The Disability Rights Commissioner says punishments proposed in a new law are far too harsh. Under the bill allowing police move on orders, rough sleepers, beggars and people acting disorderly could be fined $2,000 or thrown behind bars for 3 months for refusing to leave. Commissioner Prudence Walker says a jail sentence is excessive for the harm caused.
3: Sentences of imprisonment should be reserved for serious offending, given the significant infringement on human rights that imprisonment has.
1: Winston Peter says common sense prevails on decisions for our new Cook Strait ferries, arriving in 2029. The government's announced their names will be Coupe and Cook. The Minister for Rail says they'll stay publicly owned and had this message for Kiwi Rail.
4: Do not what dazzles, but trust the experts, not the yes men. Trust the experts who are women as well, just in case you've got some idea that I've mischaracterised that.
1: The Privacy Commissioner is highlighting a growing problem in workplaces. Michael Webster says 25% of reported privacy breaches now relate to employees snooping on clients' personal information. He believes it's hugely underreported and could be even higher. Webster says a common example is workers looking up customers' details and saving them for their own purposes, which is never okay. That's news. In sport, the new All Blacks captain says his team are walking towards the challenge of defending Fortress Eden Park against the mighty Irish. It's the biggest test of Adi Savia's reign, with the unbeaten record at the Sandringham venue since 1994 going on the line. Savia says Ireland will be up for it.
5: They would be hungry to be the first team to come here and win. And I know for them, they've got a quality bunch of men and players, and they want to come out here and get a win. So same as us.
1: Former Black Caps captain Stephen Fleming says he would 100% give coaching England's Test cricket team some consideration should he get a phone call to take over from Brendan McCullum. And in sport, I'm Raylene Ramsey.

Māori Mixtape, ko Jorama the Wai, tōku ingoa, and I'm your host, Te Uri Tēnei, no whaingaroa, no hāmoa hoki. And if it's your first time listening to the Major Māori Mixtape, he whakarākei tanga tēnei o ngā waiata reo Māori, me etahi waiata mai I te ao whānui, mixed by tūwhare toa DJs, Sevier and Winona. Let's start it off today with Tasha Hohaia, me tana waiata Manu.

0: Ke ko Tasha hohaia tērā, he uri nō te tai tokerau, nāianei, ka neke neke nuku nuku ki te tonga. Kia Dillustrate, teaming up with Lawton Kora on Tāwara Ana. Let's go.
1: I'm Chase Woods, and this is the Major Māori Mixtape.
2: Mauri ore te whānau, this is Mohi, and you're checking out the Major Māori Mixtape with DJ Winona and DJ Severe. 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

0: Au mai te wairu a mai ngā ira atua ki te ira tangatati hei wa mauriara. Nau mai era rau, whakatau mai ira, Nights with Noel back in your taringa. That was Chase Woods me te waiata hiwa. And just to reflect on when we brought him to the Newtown Festival to perform on the Tangata Whenua stage for the first time ever, he was stoked as because he grew up in Pōneke nei and was always wanting to play at the Newtown Festival. So yeah, watch out for Chase Woods, man's hip-hop music on the rise. So yeah, hope your week's gone well. Good to see some beautiful weather embrace us here. Ki roto I te whanganui ātara, kei te whiti mai a tamanui te rā, kei te whakamahana I a tātou katoa, which means good news for all sports tomorrow. Hopefully there's no referee abuse. Business end for the Jubilee Cup and Hardham Cup and the local rugby. One more round left in the rugby league season before playoffs next week, so we'll let you know where you can go and watch your favourite teams, as we do every Friday. Your top 7 and 7 Aotearoa Music Countdown brewing up very, very shortly, plus we'll check out the Aotearoa Toy FM gig guide. But stick around up in the music mix. Got this brand new one from Luke Fung. It's called Rise Up. You better know that I also up next with this one from LAB, Casanova. Much on Casanova. Speaking of LAB, they're brewing up a brand new album. They've been busy in the surgery studios key Newtown, Te Whangarui Ātara. 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Kia koutou e ngā iwi o ngā hau e wha, kwere ngā waiata e whae mai nei. Don't you go away, turn it up, because you got Aotearoa Toa.
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Nights with the Valley, we're out here to LAB, made their way into Casanova. 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No doubt, man. Henare Kingi, I remember back in the rā, when Upoko Te Ika was pumping, our Aotearoa Tō FM wasn't even born then, and they used to run a kaupapa every day where mokopuna could ring in and actually facilitate the karakia. That was Henare Kingi. And so all obviously our tamaiti nohi nohi no kone no Waifetu used to do that, and I think we used to earn credits and all this and that sort of stuff and be rewarded for our mahi. You know, for me, I'm a hairy heart out, so I'm trying to get in on the karakia nearly every day, not even sharing it with the kazi. So yeah, fond memories of my time at Upoko Te Ika on his show as a mokopuna. And then of course, that was where I started my radio career at Upoko Te Ika, running a Sunday show from 4 to 6 p.m. I think it was Y Time, just before the classic whānau show on your lazy Sunday. And if you didn't know, Te Upoko Te Ika, well, it's our OG station, Puta Noi Te Motu. And that was Henare Kingi, the likes of the Julian Wilcox, where he started his career, many, many others. So, yeah, fond memories of Henare Kingi and his influence in the broadcasting space. Sending our aroha to his whānau i tēnei wā. Played some rugby league with one of his mokopuna too. So, yeah, moi mai rā, moi mai rā. E te whānau right now though, rolling into this brand new waiata from Sun and Water with their waiata No Mai. Ai, eiki nā kōrero.

hoi anō nau mai ki tēnei waka e hoi ana ngā kōrero mai te ao Riki, the Mo Technology Wellington Premier Men's Competition tomorrow. Pitone Panthers have the wā whakatā. Kei te papatākaro Cannons Creek, ngā kapa St. George Dragons, Ranruk Kingfishers. Kei one poto Tītai Bay, Ngāti Toa take on Wainuamata Lions, and the Porirua Vikings hosting Manuhiri Whiti Te Rā at Ascot Park. All three games kicking off at 2:30 p.m. To the reserve grade, Ranruk take on the Petone Panthers at Nanai Park. Te Whiti Park will see the Te Aroha Eels up against the Upper Tigers. And then St. George Dragons reserves take on the Wainui reserves at Cannons Creek. Those games at 1 o'clock. Ki ngā wāhine toa this Sunday, Ranruk Kingfishers take on the Petone Panthers at Nanai Park. In fact, all games are at Nanai Park. St. George Dragons up against the Wainuiomata Lioness. And the Porirua Valkyrie up against the Upper Hutt Tigers this Sunday from 1 o'clock and the last games at 2:30 p.m. Nā reira, koe ra ngā whakaritenga mo te ao Riki ki te whakanui ātarai, and for all things rugby league, lock it into the Saturday morning sports show from 8 to 10 as we roll into this weather from the Brother Thames. It's What You Need, and up next, dropping a brand new one from Luke Whanga. Ki runga I ātia, what the one?

Way to ho, Luke Whanga me tōna, way to rise up, man. Good to see the brother back in business. Man, that brother can sing, and I just reflect on when he was in the band Tomorrow People, when they showed some love for Te Rā o Te Raukura. It was one of our biggest crowds and massive lineup. I think Foundation was on the lineup. David Grace might have been in the mix too. And so reggae heavy, but Luke Whanga, you know, being a hometown boy, mai konei. Definitely brought the vibes. Bueno, we're touching on the local rakapi scene. It's Business Zen semi-finals for the Jubilee Cup. Yes, Haro Boys hosting Tawa at the Hutt Recreation Ground. And Batoni Villagers, they take on the Uphut Rams for the Haram Cup semi-final. Also, OBU take on the Wellington X-Men at Nanville Park for the Haram BC Cup. And likewise, Parramatta Plimmerton up against the MSP side at Ngāti Tordomain. All those games kicking off at 2:45 p.m. And for all things rugby, tomorrow morning from 8 to 10, the brother Simi Carissa, Toby on the mix for the Aotearoa Toy FM Sports Show. Don't you go away. News and sports is up next, plus your top 7 and 7 Aotearoa Music Countdown. With some Grove Roots, me tēnei wai ata tēnei mātou, taking us to the news up next.

0: This is Aotearoa News.
1: In this update, the government is ramping up its bird flu response with a second confirmed infection of the H5N1 strain. A single kahu or swamp harrier hawk has been found with the illness in Wairarapa. MPI announced our first case this week in a brown skua picked up at Wellington's Petone Beach. Jordan Dunn reports.
2: Biosecurity Minister Andrew Hoggard says they'll ramp up bird checks in Wairarapa. He says chickens and eggs are safe to eat and officials are working closely with the industry. The Department of Conservation is working through vaccinating birds from endangered native species in select populations.
1: Trade Minister Todd McClay says our Singapore fuel agreement could spur talks with other countries. The landmark deal has now been ratified, promising reciprocal food for fuel in times of trade disruption. McClay says as Middle East conflicts escalate, the agreement helps ensure essential supplies continue to flow. He says other nations have expressed interest.
3: As long as it's a like-minded country, happy to respect the rules and honour the level of commitment that is included in this agreement, New Zealand and I'm sure Singapore would be open to those conversations.
1: Rail Minister Winston Peters has reaffirmed the taxpayer contribution to the new Cook Strait ferries won't exceed $1.7 billion. He's announced Kiwi Rail has a 30-year contract to run the two rail-enabled vessels arriving in 2029 with a review after a decade. He says the ports will get a reasonable return on their investment into new infrastructure.
4: This is no gift. In exchange for being the operator, Kiwi Rail will pay commercially priced port fees.
1: Our spy agency says it doesn't use the term left-wing terrorism. New Zealand attended a Washington summit where US officials urged global cooperation, claiming there's a surge in violent extremism from the left. Political reporter Troy Matic has the story.
5: At the summit, Secretary of State Marco Rubio cited the riots after a police officer killed American black man George Floyd, attacks on immigrant officers, and the assassination of activist Charlie Kirk. The NZSIS says it doesn't describe terrorist motivations as left or right wing. Instead, it uses descriptors relating to identity, faith and political motivations.
1: That's news. In sports, rugby, Ireland are looming large as the biggest challenge of coach Dave Rennie and captain Ardie Savia's new reign. With the All Blacks' unbeaten record at Eden Park since 1994, the backdrop, Savia says the team are well aware of what's at stake.
6: We haven't really had to talk about it because we know what's... We all know, so we don't fear it, but it's a great challenge for us to come here and play a quality Irish side and give the fans what they want, a spectacle.
1: In cricket, the Black Caps have taken a 2-1 series lead over the West Indies after a 6-wicket win in their third one-dayer. The hosts' batting woes continued from Game 2 as they were skittled for 140 in the 38th over, with spinner Jaden Lennox taking his series tally to 10 wickets, claiming another 4. Lennox was handed player of the match again, but says the accolade is not his desired prize.
7: Certainly don't play the game for personal awards, so to go 2-1 up is obviously pleasing. That's what we're here for. We're here to go home with a series win, so to go a step closer to that is obviously very pleasing.
1: That's sport. I'm Tony Doe.

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1: O ki mana nights with the bell, Top 7 at 7. Ko te tikanga ko ngā waiata mai Aotearoa. 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

0: Neiranga Whānui Arohe, Community Notice Board.
1: E te whānau, if you love a bit of theatre, particularly if it's got a beautiful te ao Māori view, tomorrow at Wainua Mata Marae is Te Rākau Hua o Te Wā o Tapu Trust. It's a kaupapa called Wainga, a play created by Hariata Moriarty, of course, Jim Moriarty's whanaunga. Following the journey of Connie, a young wahine Māori who was arrested and finds herself in a police holding cell. E te whānau, if you want to check that out at Wainua Mata Marae, tomorrow from 6:30 p.m. You can book tickets at Event Finder. Just search up Wainga Theatre Marae. And if you've got a partner, we'd love to share that for you, simply email on air at aotearoa.com.
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3: Number 5.

7, that was 660, Me Te Waiata. We made it in at number 5. Yes, Aotearoa music is our tikanga. Speaking of Aotearoa, if you didn't know, the best word in the world, as voted by a language app, I think it was, is a Māori kupu. Ai, tika. Ko te kupu kaitiakitanga topped a list of 223 words from 75 languages through some apps like Babbel, Reddit, I think TikTok, a panel of international linguists, writers, and cultural experts selected the winner. E te whānau. And just to give you an idea, the top 15 included words like aura from Greek, ikigai, which is Japanese, early Ukrainian. I'm not even going to try and pronounce some of these words, but I definitely can pronounce kaitiakitanga, which, you know, obviously a beautiful kaupapa that our government needs to sort of learn more about, in terms of kaitiakitanga mo te whenua, mō ngā tāngata e noho nei ki Aotearoa. So yeah, hopefully they pick this up in their news feed and can start acting like kaitiaki. So yeah, congratulations, Te Iwi Māori, the best kupu in the world, kaitiakitanga. Speaking of what, man, these brothers definitely kaitiaki te whenua. It's Te Wehi and Hori Shaw with their combo on this jam. It's Catch a Wave, and at number 4, top 7A7, Aotearoa.

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0: score for your top 7-7 Sun and Water. Man, they're running hot back-to-back with their Waiata home in at number 3. Credit to Waituarua. That one's called Saw. And, of course, in the last hour, we jammed their Waiata Ho called No Mai. We'll continue your countdown, but don't you go away. We've got other jams in the mix from Marvin Gaye. Plus plenty of reo Māori from this classic Te Ata Mahina. Ush, whenua patuai on that jam. Plus this classic Poie in the mix. Plus a bit of a tribute to the late DJ Moo from Fat Freddy's Drop. It's been 1 year since his passing. This Waiata, This Room's up in the mix. Alone in this room. So that is all the music coming up in the mix. Plus your Aotearoa Toy FM gig guy, but don't you go away. Up next, your number one jam to take out your top 7-8-7.
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0: Mates with Oh Yes, welcome back. 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Hori Shaw me te prata wehi. 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

0: Ki mana nei to the world, me te kōrero mai te ao Waiata. Now the wait is over. For those that went to Afro Soul last year, well, kai te hoki mai this October with a stacked international lineup featuring Fireboy, DML, Timbaland, who's the legend himself, Timbaland, Stefflon Don, Jabba Worka, Jess B, keeping it local. Of course, it is hosted by Israel Adesanya. Maybe that's his new business now. As you know, he's signed off from his current gym and coach. Currently looking at other opportunities, and he's probably thinking business because, you know, you can't keep fighting for the rest of your life. A couple of old Aotearoa DJs up in the mix. DJ Severe, Stormy, Imani J, plus much, much more. It's going down on Saturday, the 10th of October, at Lily World, Ki Tāmaki Makaurau, Afro Soul, inspired by culture. Tickets are currently on sale now at Te Whānau. You can go and purchase yourself a ticket to this kaupapa. Also, they're heading to Brisbane on the 11th of October. So, yeah, man, perfect time to go with you and your friends. So check out flickit.co.nz to purchase your tickets to Afro Soul to 2026, Saturday the 10th of October, Ki Tāmaki Makaurau. Koe re ngā kōrero mai te ao Waiata, bringing you all the best throwbacks, 90s and more. Ko Waira, ko Aotearoa. 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

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So, yep, Matariki celebrations still continue and the team Nainai Trust that held a kaupapa today. To celebrate, but also continues tomorrow from 9 a.m. to 1 p.m. a time of community, good music, and a celebration of culture. Of course, the theme this year is the Matariki Heringa a Waka, a time to sort of gather together. E te whānau ahakoa, it doesn't matter which waka you are from. So yeah, Matariki ki te ngai ngai tomorrow from 9 a.m. to 1 p.m. Hoi anō. Up next is a classic cut. In fact, it was voted the hottest waiata according to RNZ. Yes, and man, it beat out some pretty good songs. I'm just checking out the top 10 here. We've got Dominion Road from the Mutton Birds at 10. OMC, How Bizarre Te Wai Tua Iwa. Fat Freddy's Drop, Wondering Eye, in at number 8. Chris Knox for Not Given Lightly, a 90s classic, in at number 7. Welcome Home from Dave Dobbin in at 6. Anchor Me, The Mutton Birds, made number 5. Sway from Bikurunga in at 4. Don't Dream It's Over, Crowded House at 3. Slice of Heaven, Dave Dobbin and Herbs in at number 2. And of course, your number 1, Waiata, is Dalvanius in the Party of Māori Club. This is why at the 4 year, I'll see you about tomorrow.

Party of Māori Club with Poirier, voted your number one jam on the Waiata 100 list. Up at RNZ, mihana kia rātou me te whakaaro rangatira, ki te whakaeke ngā Waiata Māori, well, kai Waiata Māori, pia. Speaking of kai Waiata, it's been 1 year since the passing of DJ Moo from Fat Freddy's Drop. No doubt plenty of tributes flowing online, mō tēnei o ngā prata. And good to see the band travelling over in the UK, which was pretty much an annual event for Fat Freddy's Drops until COVID hit, of course. So yeah, good to see the brothers over there. What I'm excited about is that they've got a drummer and the live bass player now, Fat Freddy's Drop, which, man, I love. But I tell you what, man, what they can't achieve is the fat dubs and delays that DJ Moo used to achieve, eh? Man, there was no one like him. So why not jam this way at the Fat Freddy's Drop with this room? A tribute to the late DJ Moo. It's an 1 year anniversary since his passing. Nā reira, mōi mai rā e te rangatira. News is up next.

0: This is Aotearoa News.
1: In this update, a second case of the H5N1 bird flu has been confirmed in New Zealand, found in Wairarapa. Test results have confirmed a single kahu, swamp harrier hawk, has tested positive for the strain. The government says work on the ground will be stepped up in the wake of the discovery. It says the find confirms the surveillance and testing program is working well. As well as other actions, a technical advisory group of expert scientists will be established to supplement advice from MPI's experts. Biosecurity Minister Andrew Hoggard says we'll have to learn to live with bird flu as it can't be eradicated. He reiterated chicken and eggs remain safe to eat and bird flu is a very low risk to human health. Rail Minister Winston Peters is backing the experience of Kiwi Rail to manage the new Cook Strait ferries due in 2029. The state-owned company will have a 30-year service contract which will be reviewed after the first decade. The rail-enabled ferries will be named Coupe and Cook. Peters says Kiwi Rail has run inter-islander services since their inception in the 1960s.
2: For Kiwi Rail workers, that means a steady future awaits you. For freighters and families under the Cook Strait, that means we have put your interest first.
1: The Law Association is suggesting tweaks to a bill to let police evict rough sleepers, beggars and people being disorderly in public places. The Justice Committee has been hearing submissions on the legislation. Those refusing to leave could be hit with a $2,000 fine or 3 months jail time. Criminal Law Committee member Devin Kemp says fining such people makes no sense.
3: These people are homeless, they don't have money. We suggest just remove the option of a fine and suggest a maximum 3 month penalty.
1: Lorde is adding her album X-Rays to the buy list for the new music app Loom, launching today.
4: MDMA in the back garden, blow our pupils up. We kiss for hours straight, well, baby, what was that?
1: Lorde is among a number of high-profile investors in Loom, which allows one-off album purchases. The 22 albums on offer are from artists including Tiki Tane, Vic Runga, Fur Patrol and Phoenix Foundation. That's news. In sport, rugby veteran lock Patrick Tuipulotu has underlined the All Blacks' respect for Ireland as the tourists try to storm the Eden Park fortress. It's been 4 years since the painful series defeat to Ireland on these shores in 2022, although the Irish haven't beaten New Zealand in their three matches since that series. Tuipulotu says Ireland are a quality outfit.
5: We'd be kidding ourselves if we didn't respect them. So in the past they've shown why. Well, you see the last time they came here. They won the series against us.
1: And cricket all-rounder Michael Bracewell is pointing to the Black Caps' willingness to adapt after taking control of their one-day series against the West Indies. New Zealand have claimed the third game by 6 wickets in Guyana. After losing the opener, the visitors now hold a 2-1 lead in the 5-match series. Bracewell says it took some time to adjust to Caribbean conditions.
6: It was a very close game, that first game, and I think we probably weren't too far away, so just small adjustments with the bat and ball.
1: That's sport. I'm Tony Doe.
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0: Kani Kani Floor. Hey, just a quick plug for our Aotearoa Tory Theme Sports Show. Tomorrow morning from 8 o'clock, you'll hear from Kai Kōrero, Chris Whaafoi, Tash Taulalei talking Women's Rugby League. Whaatonu Philly with his Wellington Axemen. They've got semi-final action tomorrow. Nick Mills, as he does, bringing things all sports. And Walter Taulalei from the Tokomanawa Queens will be in the mix talking club rugby with Andy Peter Huare, talking soccer, football, FIFA. And the Kazi La Winitana will be on the show as well, hopefully promoting people to join the ranks to ref the beautiful game of Wellington Rugby League. And my cousin just got announced as a finalist for the Wellington or Aotearoa Wellington Regional Sports Awards in the Kaiwawao category. So wishing her all the best. As we roll into this one from Giveon, it's Jezebel. Up next with your Army on News around the corner with a karanga wānanga. Mā koutou ngāuri o te Aotearoa, e whai mai nei ki runga i Aotearoa tō.
1: Oh, your lips look quite familiar. 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
1: E te whānau, karanga mai rā, karanga mai rā, kia koutou ngāuri o Te Ati Awa. 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
8: 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Okay. 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
7: Ka patoa.
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1: 아, 가로하게 또 다다르.
2: This is Aotearoa News.
3: In this update, a second case of bird flu has been confirmed. Biosecurity Minister Andrew Hoggard says a hawk which tested positive was initially brought in with something else. Test results show the kahu or swamp harrier hawk found near Carterton was taken to Massey University Wild Base Hospital for a head injury, where it tested positive for H5N1 flu. It was then euthanised. Hoggard says there are likely to be more cases out there.
4: This is the point of the testing, of making sure we're doing the tests and getting the public reports in so we can actually build up a picture.
3: Rail Minister Winston Peters has reconfirmed the taxpayer contribution to the new Cook Strait ferries will be no more than $1.7 billion. He's confirmed Kiwi Rail will operate the two new rail-enabled ferries for 30 years, with the contract set to be reviewed after a decade. The ferries are expected to arrive in 2029. Peters says the ports will earn a reasonable return on their investments.
5: This is no gift. In exchange for being the operator, Kiwi Rail will pay commercially priced port fees.
3: The Human Rights Commission has told the Justice Committee proposed punishments for not sticking to move on orders are far too harsh. Rough sleepers, beggars, or people acting disorderly could face a $2,000 fine or 3 months behind bars if they refuse to leave a public space when ordered to do so by police. Human Rights Commissioner Prudence Walker says a jail sentence is excessive compared with the harm caused.
6: Sentences of imprisonment should be reserved for serious offending given the significant infringement on human rights that imprisonment has.
3: Auckland is gearing up for a blockbuster weekend of sport. Around 85,000 fans are expected to fill stadiums for the Warriors, the All Blacks and the world-famous Harlem Globetrotters. It's one of the city's biggest sporting weekends of the year. Ngātahi Auckland Chief Executive Nick Hill says events like this liven up the city.
7: It really does help, and I think Auckland has proven that it's good at this, and, you know, we're getting our mojo back.
3: That's news. In sport, rugby, All Black coach Dave Rennie is adamant midfield star Jordy Barrett is good to go tomorrow night against Ireland. Barrett didn't train on Tuesday owing to a minor leg injury, but Rennie has named him at number 12 and had no qualms about doing so.
8: Just a little bit of a niggle. So we train Anton there all week, which is good for him. He got plenty of reps.
3: In motor racing, reigning Formula One world champion Lando Norris is doing his best to gracefully accept his disadvantage at the Belgian Grand Prix. The McLaren driver will serve a 10-place grid penalty.

0: This is Aotearoa News.
1: In this update, a second case of bird flu has been confirmed. Biosecurity Minister Andrew Hoggard says a hawk which tested positive was initially brought in with something else. Test results show the kahu or swamp harrier hawk found near Carterton was taken to Massey University Wild Base Hospital for a head injury, where it tested positive for the H5N1 flu strain. It was then euthanised. Hoggard says there are likely to be more cases out there.
2: This is the point of the testing, of making sure we're doing the tests and getting the public reports in so we can actually build up a picture.
1: Rail Minister Winston Peters has reconfirmed the taxpayer contribution to the new Cook Strait ferries will be no more than $1.7 billion. It's confirmed Kiwi Rail will operate the two new rail-enabled ferries for 30 years, with the contract set to be reviewed after a decade. The ferries are expected to arrive in 2029. Peters says the ports will earn a reasonable return on their investments.
3: This is no gift. In exchange for being the operator, Kiwi Rail will pay commercially priced port fees.
1: The Human Rights Commission has told the Justice Committee proposed punishments for not sticking to move-on orders are far too harsh. Rough sleepers, beggars, or people acting in a disorderly fashion could face a $2,000 fine or 3 months behind bars if they refuse to leave a public space when ordered to by police. Human Rights Commissioner Prudence Walker says a jail sentence is excessive compared with the harm caused.
4: Sentences of imprisonment should be reserved for serious offending given the significant infringement on human rights that imprisonment has.
1: The Privacy Commissioner has highlighted a growing problem in workplaces. Michael Webster says 25% of reported privacy breaches now relate to employees snooping on the public's personal information. He believes this number is hugely underreported and could be even higher. Webster says a common example is workers looking up the details of customers and saving them for their own use, which is never okay.
5: There is only one reason that information is being collected, and that's for the store's business purposes. It's not for personal purposes.
1: That's news. In sport, rugby, All Black captain Adi Savia says his team haven't really had to talk about their 32-year unbeaten run at Eden Park, which goes on the line against a full-strength Ireland tonight. Savia says they don't fear it, but it's a great challenge to face a quality Irish side and give the fans a spectacle. In cricket, Stephen Fleming is well aware of the chat going around over him being on a shortlist to succeed former teammate Brendan McCullum as England Test coach. Fleming, who, like his compatriot, is a former Black Caps skipper, says if he were contacted to take over England's red ball side, he'd take the call. And in mixed martial arts, rising New Zealand UFC fighter Navajo Sterling is stepping up at short notice to face former light heavyweight champion Jan Blachowicz in 3 weeks' time at UFC Belgrade on August 2nd. At Sport, I'm Tony Doe.

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0: This is Aotearoa News.
1: In this update, a second case of bird flu has been confirmed. Biosecurity Minister Andrew Hoggard says a hawk which tested positive was initially brought in with something else. Test results show the kahu or swamp harrier hawk found near Carterton was taken to Massey University Wild Base Hospital for a head injury, where it tested positive for the H5N1 flu strain. It was then euthanised. Hoggard says there are likely to be more cases out there.
2: This is the point of the testing, of making sure we're doing the tests and getting the public reports in so we can actually build up a picture.
1: Rail Minister Winston Peters has reconfirmed the taxpayer contribution to the new Cook Strait ferries will be no more than $1.7 billion. He's confirmed Kiwi Rail will operate the two new rail-enabled ferries for 30 years, with the contract set to be reviewed after a decade. The ferries are expected to arrive in 2029. Peters says the ports will earn a reasonable return on their investments.
3: This is no gift. In exchange for being the operator, Kiwi Rail will pay commercially priced port fees.
1: The Human Rights Commission has told the Justice Committee proposed punishments for not sticking to move-on orders are far too harsh. Rough sleepers, beggars, or people acting in a disorderly fashion could face a $2,000 fine or 3 months behind bars if they refuse to leave a public space when ordered to by police. Human Rights Commissioner Prudence Walker says a jail sentence is excessive compared with the harm caused.
4: Sentences of imprisonment should be reserved for serious offending given the significant infringement on human rights that imprisonment has.
1: The Privacy Commissioner has highlighted a growing problem in workplaces. Michael Webster says 25% of reported privacy breaches now relate to employees snooping on the public's personal information. He believes this number is hugely underreported and could be even higher. Webster says a common example is workers looking up the details of customers and saving them for their own use, which is never okay.
5: There is only one reason that information is being collected, and that's for the store's business purposes. It's not for personal purposes.
1: That's news. In sport, rugby, All Black captain Adi Savea says his team haven't really had to talk about their 32-year unbeaten run at Eden Park, which goes on the line against a full-strength Ireland tonight. Savea says they don't fear it, but it's a great challenge to face a quality Irish side and give the fans a spectacle. In cricket, Stephen Fleming is well aware of the chat going around over him being on a shortlist to succeed former teammate Brendan McCullum as England Test coach. Fleming, who, like his compatriot, is a former Black Caps skipper, says if he were contacted to take over England's red ball side, he'd take the call. And in mixed martial arts, rising New Zealand UFC fighter Navajo Sterling is stepping up at short notice to face former light heavyweight champion Jan Blachowicz in 3 weeks' time at UFC Belgrade on August 2nd. At sport, I'm Tony Doe.

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0: This is Aotearoa News.
1: In this update, a second case of bird flu has been confirmed. Biosecurity Minister Andrew Hoggard says a hawk which tested positive was initially brought in with something else. Test results show the kahu or swamp harrier hawk found near Carterton was taken to Massey University Wild Base Hospital for a head injury, where it tested positive for the H5N1 flu strain. It was then euthanised. Hoggard says there are likely to be more cases out there.
2: This is the point of the testing, of making sure we're doing the tests and getting the public reports in so we can actually build up a picture.
1: Rail Minister Winston Peters has reconfirmed the taxpayer contribution to the new Cook Strait ferries will be no more than $1.7 billion. It's confirmed Kiwi Rail will operate the two new rail-enabled ferries for 30 years, with the contract set to be reviewed after a decade. The ferries are expected to arrive in 2029. Peters says the ports will earn a reasonable return on their investments.
3: This is no gift. In exchange for being the operator, KiwiRail will pay commercially priced port fees.
1: The Human Rights Commission has told the Justice Committee proposed punishments for not sticking to move-on orders are far too harsh. Rough sleepers, beggars, or people acting in a disorderly fashion could face a $2,000 fine or 3 months behind bars if they refuse to leave a public space when ordered to by police. Human Rights Commissioner Prudence Walker says a jail sentence is excessive compared with the harm caused.
4: Sentences of imprisonment should be reserved for serious offending given the significant infringement on human rights that imprisonment has.
1: The Privacy Commissioner has highlighted a growing problem in workplaces. Michael Webster says 25% of reported privacy breaches now relate to employees snooping on the public's personal information. He believes this number is hugely underreported and could be even higher. Webster says a common example is workers looking up the details of customers and saving them for their own use, which is never okay.
5: There is only one reason that information is being collected, and that's for the store's business purposes. It's not for personal purposes.
1: That's news. In sport, rugby, All Black captain Adi Savia says his team haven't really had to talk about their 32-year unbeaten run at Eden Park, which goes on the line against a full-strength Ireland tonight. Savia says they don't fear it, but it's a great challenge to face a quality Irish side and give the fans a spectacle. In cricket, Stephen Fleming is well aware of the chat going around over him being on a shortlist to succeed former teammate Brendan McCullum as England Test coach. Fleming, who, like his compatriot, is a former Black Caps skipper, says if he were contacted to take over England's red ball side, he'd take the call. And in mixed martial arts, rising New Zealand UFC fighter Navajo Sterling is stepping up at short notice to face former light heavyweight champion Jan Blachowicz in 3 weeks' time at UFC Belgrade on August the 2nd. That's sport. I'm Tony Doe.
0: This is Aotearoa, Wellington's

0: This is Aotearoa News.
1: In this update, a second case of bird flu has been confirmed. Biosecurity Minister Andrew Hoggard says a hawk which tested positive was initially brought in with something else. Test results show the kahu or swamp harrier hawk found near Carterton was taken to Massey University Wild Base Hospital for a head injury, where it tested positive for the H5N1 flu strain. It was then euthanised. Hoggard says there are likely to be more cases out there.
2: This is the point of the testing, of making sure we're doing the tests and getting the public reports in so we can actually build up a picture.
1: Rail Minister Winston Peters has reconfirmed the taxpayer contribution to the new Cook Strait ferries will be no more than $1.7 billion. He's confirmed Kiwi Rail will operate the two new rail-enabled ferries for 30 years, with the contract set to be reviewed after a decade. The ferries are expected to arrive in 2029. Peters says the ports will earn a reasonable return on their investments.
3: This is no gift. In exchange for being the operator, Kiwi Rail will pay commercially priced port fees.
1: The Human Rights Commission has told the Justice Committee proposed punishments for not sticking to move-on orders are far too harsh. Rough sleepers, beggars, or people acting in a disorderly fashion could face a $2,000 fine or 3 months behind bars if they refuse to leave a public space when ordered to by police. Human Rights Commissioner Prudence Walker says a jail sentence is excessive compared with the harm caused.
4: Sentences of imprisonment should be reserved for serious offending given the significant infringement on human rights that imprisonment has.
1: The Privacy Commissioner has highlighted a growing problem in workplaces. Michael Webster says 25% of reported privacy breaches now relate to employees snooping on the public's personal information. He believes this number is hugely underreported and could be even higher. Webster says a common example is workers looking up the details of customers and saving them for their own use, which is never okay.
5: There is only one reason that information is being collected, and that's for the store's business purposes. It's not for personal purposes.
1: That's news. In sport, rugby, All Black captain Adi Savia says his team haven't really had to talk about their 32-year unbeaten run at Eden Park, which goes on the line against a full-strength Ireland tonight. Savia says they don't fear it, but it's a great challenge to face a quality Irish side and give the fans a spectacle. In cricket, Stephen Fleming is well aware of the chat going around over him being on a shortlist to succeed former teammate Brendan McCullum as England Test coach. Fleming, who, like his compatriot, is a former Black Caps skipper, says if he were contacted to take over England's red ball side, he'd take the call. And in mixed martial arts, rising New Zealand UFC fighter Navajo Sterling is stepping up at short notice to face former light heavyweight champion Jan Blachowicz in 3 weeks' time at UFC Belgrade on August the 2nd. At sport, I'm Tony Doe.
0: This is Aotearoa. Wellington's

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0: 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And more. And more. 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

0: This is Aotearoa News.
1: In this update, a second case of bird flu has been confirmed. Biosecurity Minister Andrew Hoggard says a hawk which tested positive was initially brought in with something else. Test results show the kahu or swamp harrier hawk found near Carterton was taken to Massey University Wild Base Hospital for a head injury, where it tested positive for the H5N1 flu strain. It was then euthanised. Hoggard says there are likely to be more cases out there.
2: This is the point of the testing, of making sure we're doing the tests and getting the public reports in so we can actually build up a picture.
1: Rail Minister Winston Peters has reconfirmed the taxpayer contribution to the new Cook Strait ferries will be no more than $1.7 billion. It's confirmed Kiwi Rail will operate the two new rail-enabled ferries for 30 years, with the contract set to be reviewed after a decade. The ferries are expected to arrive in 2029. Peters says the ports will earn a reasonable return on their investments.
3: This is no gift. In exchange for being the operator, Kiwi Rail will pay commercially priced port fees.
1: The Human Rights Commission has told the Justice Committee proposed punishments for not sticking to move-on orders are far too harsh. Rough sleepers, beggars, or people acting in a disorderly fashion could face a $2,000 fine or 3 months behind bars if they refuse to leave a public space when ordered to by police. Human Rights Commissioner Prudence Walker says a jail sentence is excessive compared with the harm caused.
4: Sentences of imprisonment should be reserved for serious offending given the significant infringement on human rights that imprisonment has.
1: The Privacy Commissioner has highlighted a growing problem in workplaces. Michael Webster says 25% of reported privacy breaches now relate to employees snooping on the public's personal information. He believes this number is hugely underreported and could be even higher. Webster says a common example is workers looking up the details of customers and saving them for their own use, which is never okay.
5: There is only one reason that information is being collected, and that's for the store's business purposes. It's not for personal purposes.
1: That's news. In sports, rugby, All Black captain Adi Savea says his team haven't really had to talk about their 32-year unbeaten run at Eden Park, which goes on the line against a full-strength Ireland tonight. Savea says they don't fear it, but it's a great challenge to face a quality Irish side and give the fans a spectacle. In cricket, Stephen Fleming is well aware of the chat going around over him being on a shortlist to succeed former teammate Brendan McCullum as England Test coach. Fleming, who, like his compatriot, is a former Black Caps skipper, says if he were contacted to take over England's red ball side, he'd take the call. And in mixed martial arts, rising New Zealand UFC fighter Navajo Sterling is stepping up at short notice to face former light heavyweight champion Jan Blachowicz in 3 weeks' time at UFC Belgrade on August 2nd. At Sport, I'm Tony Gold.

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4: 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He utu.
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2: Ko kōrero a Francis I te au?
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0: This is Aotearoa News.
1: Koinei, ko ngā rawa nā kōrero o te wā.
2: In this update, the new leader of the Labour Party in Britain is making ground on his path to Prime Minister. Andy Burnham has given his first speech as the party's leader and is finalising his cabinet ahead of becoming PM on Monday. He promises to lead a government that confidently lays a new path forward.
3: It will take us to a country where life is more affordable and all people and places are lifted from where they are now.
2: The Biosecurity Minister says the government is working closely with the poultry industry following a second case of bird flu. A single kahu or swamp harrier hawk found near Carterton has tested positive for the H5N1 strain. MPI says it will be providing one-on-one support and advice to poultry and egg operations in parts of the Lower North Island. Minister Andrew Hoggart says about 13 egg producers in the Wairarapa have been contacted.
4: Just to check, are they confident in their biosecurity measures they've got? Do they need any advice or any assistance? So those are the key things we're doing.
2: A feeling keeping the Inter-Islander ferry service in public hands provides certainty for workers and customers. Yesterday, Rail Minister Winston Peters announced the two new ships will be named Coupe and Cook and will start plying Cook Strait in 2029. Kiwi Rail will have a 30-year contract to run them, although Peters says coalition conversations circled around privatisation. Rail and Maritime Transport Union General Secretary Todd Volster says it's a future-focused decision.
5: Having brand new ferries that Kiwi Rail run and operate it, government-owned, we think that's the best option.
2: Hopes the new Youth Scrabble Championship will entice more young people to play the game. 15 of the country's best young Scrabble players will compete for the national title at an inaugural tournament in Auckland's Mount Albert today. The top three will head to Brisbane for a Trans-Tasman competition in September. That's news. New sports, and Lucas Herbert admits he played most of his second round at Golf's Open Championship with history on his mind. The Australians equaled the lowest round in the 166-year history of men's major tournaments, carding an 8 under par 62 to take a two-shot buffer at Royal Birkdale. Warriors-bound wing Will Warbrick has suffered a serious Achilles injury playing for the Storm in their 14-6 loss to the Roosters in League's NRL. Cronulla pipped Newcastle 20-18. Cricket legend Sir Garfield Sobers has died at the age of 89. The West Indies great played 93 tests and was named one of Wisden's five cricketers of the 20th century. And Swiss cyclist Mauro Schmid has bagged his first Tour de France stage win. He's won the sprint from a sizeable breakaway group on the 205-kilometre 13th stage into Belfort. That's sport. I'm Carly Strong.
0: This is Aotearoa, Wellington's number

0: Hearts, yo, what to do? 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
1: Koi nei, ko ngā rangona kōrero o te wā.
2: In this update, Andy Burnham has officially become Labour leader in the UK, replacing Sir Keir Starmer. In a speech, the incoming Prime Minister outlined his vision for government, including reforms to the social care system. The former Mayor of Greater Manchester also says he's ready to beat Britain's new right. Former Labour Party political adviser John McTurnan says Burnham's already done two things well.
3: Showing himself to be so relaxed, so happy with being a leader. I think at times Keir Starmer looked as though he was in a hostage video. And he's also reiterating the same thing again and again. He wants to bring an end to decades of neoliberalism.
2: Vet clinics are preparing to take in birds presenting with bird flu, but hope they won't need to. A second bird has tested positive for the H5N1 strain, a kahu or swamp harrier hawk found near Carterton. The New Zealand Veterinary Association has put together information and guidelines for clinics to manage and triage any birds. But President Robert Mills says the advice is to leave birds where they are found.
4: The basis of that recommendation is to ensure that the disease has got least likelihood to spread.
2: A sigh of relief as two new Cook Strait ferries appear to be tracking well. A major milestone's been passed as the government's formally announced the two inter-islander ships will be called Coupe and Cook, paying homage to explorers to New Zealand. The ships will be run by Kiwi Rail, which will pay port fees to Centre Port, Port Marlborough and Ferry Holdings. Marlborough Mayor Nadine Taylor says building's well underway.
5: And I'm really pleased for the people of New Zealand who just want to see two new ports delivered, two new ferries in play, so that they can safely, efficiently, confidently navigate Cook Strait.
2: The conflict between Iran and the US is escalating, with both sides launching wider attacks. Iran has launched missiles at American allies, including Qatar, Kuwait and Jordan, while the US has struck bridges and military infrastructure near the Strait of Hormuz. That's news. Sports now, and a solemn reaction from Storm coach Craig Bellamy after their 14-6 loss to the Roosters in League's NRL also came with a serious injury to Will Warbrick. The Warriors-bound wing has been taken away in tears on a Medicab after injuring his Achilles midway through the first half. Two players have added their names to one of golf's most exclusive clubs in the space of 20 minutes on day two at the Open. Australia's Lucas Herbert and American Sam Burns have both carded rounds of 8 under par 62, equaling the lowest round in the 166-year history of men's major championships. New Zealand wind foiler Amy Bright has claimed silver at the Olympic Classes Regatta in Long Beach, the venue that will host sailing at the 2028 Olympic Games. And West Indies cricket great Sir Garfield Sobers has died at the age of 89. That's sport. I'm Kalia Strong.
6: Weather brought to you by Te Runanga o Toa Rangatira. See ngatitoa.iwi.nz.
7: Checking out your weather for Saturday morning. It's going to be fine today with northerlies expected. You're looking at a high of 15 degrees, but right now it's 7 degrees.
8: Kei te pārā nei te COPD, arā te pekehau kakā te miru pupuhi ki a koe. 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
16: Morning up. Here we are on another Saturday morning. It is a bite out there this morning. Thank you so much for joining us. And rugby. Club rugby has decided to join the party. And it's all on. It's semi-finals weekend for all the clubs in Wellington, minus those who aren't playing. But we're in for another 2 hours of wonderful sports. A lot to talk about. a lot of opinions to give. The mine, but that's okay, that's fine. But there's a lot to talk about. Look, FIFA World Cup, we are now down to the finals. It is Spain versus Argentina. The English, I think we might need to give them another week just to process what happened. It's not easy. And, you know, it's been, what, maybe 100 years since they've won a World Cup. But they're taking this one pretty hard. Was it going home? It didn't end up going home. But they play for third tomorrow morning against France. England versus France. And then it's Spain versus Argentina on Monday morning. So there's a lot to look forward to there. Formula One is in Belgium this weekend. And we'll be talking about Liam Lawson and how he's going. We're hoping that he's going to have a great weekend over there. What else is there to talk about? Oh, everything that's happening in the news. We're going to talk to a few rugby coaches on their thoughts now that they're back on the field. Chris Farfoy will be joining us for a bit of a chat. Tash Tolele will be joining us. And Ed Zettel, I think I pronounced that correctly. He's the coach of the Wellington Under-18s basketball girls team, who won the Nationals last week. So happy that he's going to be joining us. Fa'afili will be joining us because the Axemen, they're playing finals rugby today. Congratulations. They'll be playing OBU for Hardham Cup. And Jamie Goldsmith will be joining us from Disability Sports as well. We're going to catch up with her. Nick Mills joins us in the second hour. Walter Tolele, the GM, the most good-looking, handsomest GM in basketball, whether it's men's or women. He joins us at 9:20. We'll also be talking to Andy, coach of Johnsonville, Peter Hawade, later in the show as well. But man, there is a lot to unpack. Have you guys been following this whole New Zealand muscle thing? And just, I mean, obviously, for myself, I only found out when it hit the news, but it's been an interesting PR exercise on just how the whole thing has rolled out. Looking at researching, in my limited time, apparently they have been serious allegations about product labeling, packaging, and food safety practices, which has triggered a regulatory scrutiny and significant public attention. So it's pretty serious, because I wanted to know what was this all about, what was going on. So it's pretty serious that they're not really selling. They weren't selling what they said that they were selling to a lot of people out there. I think they're a multi-million dollar business, and there'd be a lot of hurt out there. So it'll be interesting to hear what some of our guests may think of this, if they've followed it. But it felt as if, look, I got to give it to the PR people who were in charge of the whole thing, because they were able to take the attention off the questionable practices of the company and onto the new CE and what he was going through. It was, a stroke of genius. Shareholders would have been happy with that. Not seeing the company name in the news. Because if I was an investor, I'd be like, man, get my investment off the news. And I thought I'd bring it up because, you know, a lot of us, okay, not me, a lot of us do use these protein formulas to, I don't know, get big, have more energy. It's part of replacing other food that you might want to have, but now they have a new CE who's very much online, very connected, telling us what's going on with him and his journey. What about everyone else's journey that lost money? I don't know. Look, we'll have a conversation about it with a few people. But I'm very happy to welcome, on this very cold Saturday morning, a very warm voice of ours, a friend of us all, Fafs.
17: My little brother.
16: Brother. Shilly.
17: Mate. It's actually a lovely morning this morning.
16: It is.
17: What's it like where you are?
16: No, it is. There's a bit of a bite, but it is a lovely morning. And yesterday, that was a beautiful afternoon, wouldn't you say? Sitting out on your balcony, looking out on Lyle Bay, was it nice out there?
17: Beautiful, bro. Beautiful.
16: You know?
17: Beautiful.
16: You say
17: I don't want to put the mockers on us, but do you think the weather could be turning early?
16: I don't know. I don't know. Actually, did you feel that earthquake that happened?
17: Yes, I did.
16: Did you? I didn't feel a thing.
17: No, I didn't really.
16: You didn't?
17: But I didn't, but my phone went off. Did your phone go off?
16: Oh, yeah, you used to be Civil Defence Minister, eh? No, my phone didn't go off at all.
17: So
16: I would have been a stat if something happened.
17: Were you asleep? Were you sleeping?
16: Yeah, I was sleeping.
17: Whatever.
16: Why did
17: you're still out of town. You're still out of town. Wednesday night's a big night for you, isn't it?
16: Wednesday night is half price night, you know, in town. Where are you? Are you on the side of a field again?
17: I'm watching the under-9 Olympic Apollos warm up for their first match in about 5 minutes. So,
16: Olympic Apollo. Oh, man. Yeah. Okay, let's get into it. It's football. England loss to Argentina. Look, they just didn't have it. I thought their legs had gone by the end of it.
17: It was sad. I actually wanted England to win. I think I may have said that.
16: No, you didn't.
17: I did.
16: You did not.
17: But and then they got their first goal, and I stood next to my son Fred, and I said, they better not go in their shells now. And even before they had got back to halfway, you could feel that they were going back into their shells because they thought they were just going to defend for the rest of the game. But solid.
16: I know, but Messi just started hanging out on that right edge, and they left him alone, and he ended up being who he was. Set it all up, boom, boom, two goals.
17: You can see that happening. It was like, oh, my gosh, please. And it was like, just like watching that Egypt game again.
16: Are you backing Argentina to win the World Cup?
17: No, I think I'm going to back Spain because I wasn't really impressed with the way that the Argentinians carried on after the game.
16: Why?
17: Did you not see all the celebration? It was too much. Like, you know, I'm a sore loser. And I didn't really like what they were up to after the game. They went too far. So now I'm hoping that Spanish might give them the fussy on Monday morning.
16: It's so interesting because now you know how the whole country feels when the Crusaders win.
17: Oh, don't be like that.
16: No, I'm just saying now you know what we go through every time we see the Crusaders win. So
17: that's a really good point you make there because I thought our last two All Blacks performances have been pretty average.
16: Average,
17: yeah,
16: mate. I think he's still trying to find the mix.
17: Yeah.
16: Now, my theory: the French. Remember the French game?
17: Yes.
16: Remember the last 3 minutes of the game, and then when the French halfback kicked it back to us.
17: Yes.
16: And even you were thinking, why would you kick it back to us? You're so close. Hey, did you think that?
17: Yes.
16: And then then the following week they go to Australia. And pump them last week.
17: I know.
16: So you know what I reckon?
17: I know.
16: You know what I reckon?
17: What do you reckon?
16: I reckon the French punked us. I reckon the French got as far as they wanted to get to and then just went, nah, we got your number, boys. We'll see you guys in the World Cup.
17: That's a very interesting theory.
16: You know, because if they had beaten us, then it would have all been about them, more pressure and everything like that. But I think they, for what they showed against Australia last week, don't get me wrong, Australia's Australia, but they were just clinical last week versus the Aussies.
17: Yeah, but Ireland tonight will be a very interesting match.
16: Well, Ireland tonight's going to be, has he chosen his best team? Is this the best All Black team, or is he still tinkering?
17: I think he's settled because this is the biggest match of the season, so hopefully he's happy now. I mean, you're always going to change for each team, but this is going to be the biggest challenge we're going to have up until we play the Springboks.
16: Hmm. So what's your prediction? So it's a win-win. Are we going to win against Ireland?
17: I think we'll win, but maybe just.
16: Yeah.
17: Because, it's going to be tough.
16: I think we're going to win because we have Cam Roygaard.
17: Yes. What do you think about Ruben Love at first five?
18: Well, he's doubled down on him. Like he's doubled down on him, and I thought Bodie might have been in the team this week for some.
17: The question that I'm really getting to is, when is it the time to bring the brother Richie back?
18: He's not coming back. There's this really archaic rule with New Zealand rugby whereby if you take a small contract, it's a sabbatical, and when you come back, you can go straight into the All Blacks. But if you take a long-term contract, then you when you come back, you have to play NPC, Super Rugby, and then All Blacks.
17: So we got one. He can play one game and then he's back.
18: Well, yeah, I

0: interesting theory.
1: Well, don't you think? I would. I'd keep Bodie in. Like what they did with Julian in that 2000 and the one after 2015. Remember, they didn't play Julian at all until the semi-final, and they spent that whole
0: Bonfa.
1: But that whole time they didn't play Julian, he was like doing Batman stuff in the Batcave. And then when they finally released him, boom.
0: That's some tricky. That's some tricky, tricky tricks.
1: Well, you know, that's how they do it. Hey, what did you think of Conrad Smith? High performance.
0: Good. I like him. He's good. Yeah. I mean, when I think of excellent All Black centres, I obviously automatically default to Cantabrians. But I think he's probably one of the best, if not one of the best, I've seen in recent history.
1: And
0: I'm happy. And he's clever. I like that, you know?
1: He's clever. He's innovative.
0: He's a good-looking man. He's good. He can speak well. You know, he's ticking all the boxes.
1: He's okay. Also, I just spoke about it before you came on. Have you been following this New Zealand muscle thing in the news?
0: Only the headlines. What's going on?
1: Oh, okay.
0: David Latella, no, he's taken over, but the brothers do a bit of activity against the Commerce Act or something. Ripping people off.
1: No, well, apparently they haven't been
0: allegedly. I just owed you about $20,000 there.
1: Yeah, thank you, and yourself. Apparently, for some time now, they haven't been putting what they say they're selling in the products. So
0: that's why my body hasn't been changing while I've been using those products.
1: Exactly, you know, and the thing. I think the problem for you is that, you know, people are using New Zealand muscle, but you're only using the New Zealand bit because there's no muscle coming.
0: I wonder why I was opening up and it was chop suey and potato salad. Far out.
1: Oh, no, that's the other kind of muscles. You know? So that's where that is. But I thought, I shared this morning, I thought, it's been a brilliant piece of PR because, as you've just said to me, the story's been about him rather than the company.
0: Yeah.
1: You know, because you just said to me, look, I don't know a lot about it, but you said the name, which means whatever they spent on...
0: He seems like a good dude. I've actually never met him, but he seems like a pretty good dude.
1: Well, yeah, and I think his publicist has done a great job in diverting problems about the company and focus on... his journey as the new CEO, you know.
0: Yeah,
1: hey, what
0: okay.
1: do you think? Well, the referees cancelling all club rugby last week.
0: I've seen enough kind of stuff. I've got to be careful because I've seen some pretty bad stuff on the sidelines in the past, but nothing like extremely bad. But it must be getting pretty bad if the rugby referees. I'm saying that's enough. So that's pretty hard out, isn't it?
1: Mm. Interesting call.
0: Yeah, what are you?
1: Well, yeah. I saw.
0: I mean, it is a big call to stop playing the right game altogether.
1: Yeah.
0: But people just need to chill out on the sidelines, right?
1: Oh, yeah. But also, it was on a Matariki weekend, a test match weekend. So everything was kind of at its apex.
0: Yeah. Well, what about the apex that we've got tonight? Are you happy with Sky TV?
1: Why? What's happened?
0: Well, the Warriors and the All Blacks are on at the same time.
1: Oh, really?
0: Yeah.
1: I didn't realise that. I had only circled the Warriors to watch tonight.
0: So there's going to be a lot of people kind of stealing their kind of granddad's mum's passwords for their Sky Go account so they can watch both.
1: Mr. Farfoy, sharing how devious you are with Sky subscriptions is not what we want to share on our show.
0: What I'm really worried about is my mum's got my Sky password, and sometimes when we're watching these big games, just at the bit when it's getting interesting, this message comes up, somebody else is using your subscription on another device, and everyone just looks at each other and just says, Grandma.
1: Grandma. She's watching Shine TV again. Oh,
0: and
1: my
0: whenever
1: gosh.
0: The rugby's on, she's like, she's a big sports fan, and I'm like, Grandma, get your own subscription.
1: Oh, no, don't do that. Don't do that. Don't be the bad son. She's already got one of those.
0: Yeah, I know. You know? Yeah, she's got two others. I'm the favourite.
1: You are. What's your prediction tonight before I let you go? All Blacks versus Ireland?
0: All Blacks by probably less than 10.
1: Less than 10.

0: 10.
1: Who are the Warriors actually playing tonight?
0: Less than 10. You reckon it's going to be that? Okay.
1: Yeah, all right. They're a good team, man.
0: Yeah, okay. Warriors tonight, it's the Dragons.
1: Ooh,
0: so who
1: Warriors.
0: You take? Warriors, okay then.
1: Warriors, right.
0: Okay, and then real quick, because you're an expert at it, right, here we go. Huddle Boys versus Tawa.
1: Tawa.
0: Okay, didn't need the attitude in the voice, brother. Paraplum versus MSP.
1: Paraplum.
0: OBU up against the X-Men.
1: X-Men.
0: And then it's the Rams up against Petone.
1: Two hot teams. Go Petone. They're quite strong. Have always been, so I'll go Petone.
0: Okay, all right then. Well, whānau, that was Mr. Farfoy for another weekend. Enjoy,
1: good to speak to you, brother.
0: Yeah, enjoy hanging out with the Greeks there at Olympic. Have fun.
1: Kalimera.
0: Kalimera. Good morning. Yeah. Oh, is that what they say? Kalimera.
1: Kalimera. Yeah.
0: Here comes our brown brother.
1: Yeah. I hope they bring down the Greek food truck because yum.
0: Oh, and then you'll be fully Greek, won't you?
1: Yeah. Oh, goal time. Oh, saved. Oh, sorry.
0: No.
1: Live commentary. Okay, guys.
0: All right. Take care.
1: Take care, bro.
0: Okay, fuck. That was Chris Farfoy joining us from the sidelines of his son's football game. And now we're catching up with Tash Tolele. It is Women's Rugby League. Hello.
2: Good morning.
0: Are you at the gym?
2: Yes, I am.
0: Man, this
2: you interrupted my sprinting training.
0: Sprinting training?
2: I'll just cool it down.
0: Is 10 metres a sprint?
2: That's all a prop needs to do, mate.
0: Oh, man. Did my 10 metres. Hey, how is it out there? How was the comp last week? How was training this week?
2: Training's good. We had a really good game. I think we had probably the game of the competition. Against Valkyrie, 26-all.
0: Yes, 26-all. Were you guys happy or sad when that happened?
2: Happy because
0: you didn't lose to them, mate. Happy because you didn't lose to them.
2: Yeah, well, the beginning of the game, the first 2 minutes, they scored 3 tries, so we sort of thought, oh, no, here we go. You know, because it's usually like they're sort of one-sided. I don't know. I think my team's just starting to find their feet now. They actually, even during training, we don't even have to tell them the game plans. They know it already, so they've been doing their homework. But I think the problem is that in our key positions, we people can drop out on the morning of the game. Mm. And so then we have to shuffle people around and it's sort of we can't put people into set positions even though they want to, you know, and that sort of comes down to what's best for the team, like putting people that actually sort of know a little bit about playing that role instead of, you know, someone that doesn't know anything about it. Actually, we've had to do that a couple of times, but not really ideal for us. But at the end of the day, it's what has to happen in order for them to get out in the field. And we don't really put any pressure on them. We just say, look, just, you know, you get the ball, just run. You see someone else with the ball from the other side, you take it.
0: Just have fun out there, but don't lose. Have fun out there, but we better not lose. Have the young girls been enjoying it?
2: Yeah, they have. And I guess now they've, you know, the Orcas under 18s is coming up. So that'll be good for them to, you know, be in that space as well because there's a lot of young girls in our competition in every team. So be good for them.
0: So last week it was 26-26, Queenfishers up against Valkyrie and then St. George Petone. 26-12. That's not a bad number.
2: No, it's not. I actually watched a bit of that game and they were pretty even. It was a very different Dragons team to what we played in the first round.
0: Yeah. Did you pick up any Union players last week because they weren't playing any rugby?
2: We only had one. We've already got some She-Wolves in our team.
0: Yeah.
2: But we had one come back. She hadn't been all season. Inga Fuifo, she came back and she had a really good game. But I think that presence was probably felt more in the men's space than it was in ours.
0: Oh, did they pick up a few guys?
2: Yeah, I think they did.
0: Come on, tell us.
2: Oh, no, I think they some of them came over for a run, I guess, because they can, you know, because it was not playoffs and stuff. But yeah, and I think some of the teams, their season's finished now.
0: Yeah.
2: So, yeah, they've all come over.
0: Oh, that's good.
2: That I've seen on the team list, you know.
0: Some new names.
2: Yeah.
0: Hey, last week you guys hosted Mark Graham at the Club Rooms. How was that?
2: Oh, it was good. It was so amazing. His stories were so good. We sort of, it was nice because we got our we trained in the morning. Mm. And then we got the ladies to meet us back at the Club Rooms at night for the Mark Graham Q&A. And it was just cool. He just had so many good stories to tell. And he was a bit of a hard man, so I think some of the stories sort of shocked the ladies, you know, like his broken bones, but he could still went out there and played, and I was like, see, you can do it.
0: Did he say anything in league that hasn't changed since his time?
2: No, he did say a lot has changed, you know? Like, I think we asked him about, you know, player preparation, that type of thing. Like, he just said it's more because of the media changed everything, you know. The media makes players into superstars, and then it puts a lot of pressure onto players as well because of the spotlight. And like, I think it's the same here too with social media, you know, like people record the games and someone could make a mistake and people just play over and over and send it to the person, and it makes them not want to play anymore whereas when we were playing, we didn't have anything like that, so we didn't have to worry about stuff like that.
0: No, you're right, because I was talking to you know Drew Ioane?
2: Yeah,
0: so Drew was, his son was playing nationals down in Christchurch, and he said that no one was allowed to record the games, and they didn't live stream the games. But again, that could be the reason why, because they just want kids to play. They don't need them to be on TV, make some mistake, and then everyone starts hating on them, kind of thing.
2: Yeah, yeah.
0: Because it could go the wrong way.
2: Yeah, exactly. When it's good, it's good. But when it's not, it's bad. And, you know, like, I'm not saying that this generation is not tough, but... It can be really hard for them to move on, because actually in my team we spoke about goals and reflecting on those during my footy years, and one of the things that they struggled with was how to come back from a mistake without playing on the field.
0: Mm.
2: And you know, me, Rob and Jen can only do so much to you know, to get them to pick themselves up, but at the end of the day it comes down to them. So I think it's just dealing with those sort of things, and having social media on top of that is just
0: too much.
2: You know, when you're playing a new sport, when you're playing a new sport and stuff and trying to get, and then meeting new people, a lot of our girls are just meet each other this season, so, all that's tough too. Your social battery gets a bit
0: worn down sometimes. What do you got planned for the rest of the day? I mean, have you just gotten to the gym, or are you into your third hour?
2: Oh, I'm into my... I'm about to go lift some weights, you know. Well, I'm actually going to be heading up to go back home, pick up Robbie to go set up the field.
0: Yep.
2: So, and then we're going to go watch the She-Wolves play, the semi-final.
0: Yep.
2: And Rob's taking his son to go watch the Tata College, Nono College.
0: Oh, yes, yep, saw that, yeah.
2: And basically get ready for tomorrow.
0: Nice. Well, look, enjoy tomorrow. For those of us that are listening, tomorrow's games are Queen Fishers up against the Panthers, and then it's St. George up against the Lionesses.
2: Yeah.
0: And I think we've got the Valkyries up against the Tigers. Let's go real quick. St. George up against the Lionesses. Who are you taking?
2: I probably have to take the Lionesses.
0: Okay.
2: I did watch the game. Like I said, I watched the game. I thought it was very different to me. So I don't know, but there are a few girls there. Honey Tangu back from Australia.
0: Oh.
2: She's been playing in the BND competition, so I think her linking up with all the other players that are in their team, I think that might be, they might be a bit hard to stop tonight.
0: Okay. So Tasha's taken Lioness, everyone. Tash Tolele has taken Lionesses. And Valkyries versus Upper Hutt Tigers.
2: Yeah, Valkyrie.
0: Valkyrie?
2: Yeah.
0: All right. That's, did you hear that, whānau? Tash Tolele said Valkyrie. All right, you take off. Enjoy the rest of your workout. We'll catch up soon.
2: All right, cool. Thank
0: okay,
2: you.
0: Fa.
2: Yeah.
0: If you were following socials last week, you would have seen that the Wellington under-18s team, girls team, were up at Nationals. So exciting because as we went through, we got to see the different games that they won. And by the end of the weekend, we all celebrated, if not quietly, but with them, as they became the Foot Locker under-18 girls champions for 2026. We were able to get the head coach of the under-18s girls team on the phone, and his name is Ed Zitu. Ed, apologies for mispronouncing your last name, but welcome.
3: No worries, Simi. Thank you.
0: Bro, congratulations. Congratulations on last week. As I said, a lot of our whānau, a lot of our basketball community would have been keeping an eye on socials. How was the whole tournament, not only for you, but for the team?
3: Oh, it's something we look forward to every year, playing in the National Under-18 tournament. You know, it's a long build-up for the girls. They have their trials around Waitangi Day. And to get to July and just, you know, put in a performance that they did was just, I'm so proud of them and just pleased for them as well.
0: For yourself, and congratulations not only you but also your assistant coaches. Who were your back office team that travelled with you?
3: We actually got quite a big team. Boyd Skurkovich, he actually coaches Mana College in town, and he's been a really good friend and one of the dads of one of the girls, one of our co-captains, Nevaeh, in the team.
0: Nice.
3: My son Blake, he was on stats and data, so it's pretty special to share the experience, you know, with your son. And he was giving up a basketball tournament in Wellington over Matariki to come up and help the team. And Janet Doherty was our manager, who was also one of the players' mums.
0: Man. And for all of you, when did that start? When did all that work start for you and your team, as you headed into this whole thing, like back in Waitangi Day, and just building that momentum leading into Auckland?
3: Yeah, it probably started a couple of years ago, actually, when we were involved for the first time. This is my second campaign with this team, and you know, last year we had the disappointment of bowing out in the quarterfinals, and you apply the learnings from previous tournament and bring it into this one. So it's probably been 2 years of work for some of us. But yeah, the main piece of work starts from Waitangi Day, and we're well supported by Wellington Basketball and Walton Sam and Buzz there, who really give us, you know, the opportunity to coach and guide us through the experience.
0: It's a young squad still. Is that right? Like you're basically, if possible, will have that same squad in 27.
3: Yeah. Four of our girls are top age, so we have about 8 returning. So we're really excited for next year as well. But you know, everyone else is really good and competitive, and we just got to keep building, and hopefully we just keep the momentum.
0: Auckland is massive for the talent that they produce, and for an under-18s team to go up there and take that title. What was it like seeing the amount of talent up there and manage the girls', I guess, expectations, because they would have seen some guns on the court throughout the weekend?
3: Oh, every team is good, and, you know, you can't be complacent, and, you know, they've got two arms and two legs, and then you never know, you know, who you're going to show up on any given day. And if you're down by a little bit and they're up, you know, it can be a really, really challenging game and challenging tournament. But the girls were, you know, were really excited. We viewed the tournament as a challenge and an opportunity to learn and grow. And we concentrated more on the mental side probably this campaign than before. And this team is quite interesting. They've the under-16s in the previous 2 years have come second twice in a row. So they've felt the setbacks and, you know, they've bounced back. And then our under-18 team came in the top eight last year. So we've never really got over the hurdle. I think this might be the first under-18 championship that Wellington has won for the girls.
0: Congratulations. Wow.
3: Yeah.
0: That's good.
3: They've won other age groups, but... this is the one that kind of was a bit elusive. So yeah, just super happy and proud of the girls.
0: I'm not quite sure whether you guys have had your awards or whether they have been allocated, but your MVP of the team, if you're able to say, or maybe not, because you guys could be waiting for a bigger event to call that.
3: No, there was tournament awards. So Nevaeh Skurkovic and Maya Williams made the tournament team, so that's the All-Star 5 of the tournament. And Amaya was named MVP and Defensive Player of the tournament. So I think that's quite rare as well for a player to get those individual awards. So she had an outstanding tournament, and you know, most of the girls did. You know, they played their best through the week, and you know, I really hope it sets them up for their futures, and I'm glad to play a very small part in it.
0: What were her stats?
3: Oh, the stats. Our stats are pretty good. We have my son on stats,
0: yes.
3: So we kind of know the minutes and you know, the points scored and the rebounds and the assists and everything. So, you know, stats are the stats. They all played really well. But you know, our front seven girls all had massive impact, and then the girls and the rest of the team, you know, came in and really did their job to give adequate rest through the tournament, because it's really it's the war of attrition, really, through a whole week where you play two games a day, and it's who's standing at the end and fittest at the end normally do the best.
0: Now, for a lot of us, having these teams out there win is great, but having yourself being the leader of this group, it's your second year into it, as you said, you're going to stick around for a little bit more, because we need great coaches for our game.
3: Yeah, I think in the girls' space in particular as well, I think we're quite lucky in Wellington. A lot of the coaches, we all work together. Mm. It's lonely being a coach sometimes, you know, if you're being honest.
0: Yeah.
3: But all of the coaches at our high schools, you know, we all get together, have chats, and we talk about things. And I think we are working for the greater good of the game, you know, in the city and in the region. So the under-16 girls, a big shout out to Wellington and Porirua. That's in Christchurch this week, and the finals are today, and Porirua boxing for the finals as well. So good luck to them.
0: Oh, man. Now, we'll be talking to Walter later on from the Tokomanawa Queens. Should we be telling him to buy any of your players?
3: Oh, that's up to Walter to decide. You know, he's a very smart man and knows what he's doing. And, you know, he has a lot of time for me, and I appreciate his counsel, his guidance. You know, he gives me the opportunity to coach this team. And, you know, he was there across the week watching all the girls, you know, and doing probably his due diligence. And he's just a smart man, and I the most respectful Walter.
0: Oh, look, Ed, congratulations on bringing the first ever under-18s girls basketball championship to Wellington. As you said, it's been a two-year journey. The squad that you took with you delivered probably something that you always had planned for, but for it to come to fruition. And it was interesting that you said that this year's campaign was a lot around mental toughness. I know that, and we all know that, that will go a long way for all these individuals.
3: Thanks, Jimmy. I really appreciate it.
0: Nah, thank you so much. We'll catch up soon.
3: Okay, great. Thank you.
0: Thank you. Bye. That was Ed Zitu. Actually, I'm going to ask Walter how to pronounce his last name properly when I have him on. But congratulations to Ed and the under-18s Wellington girls basketball team, national champions. Speaking of champions, it is semi-final rugby, and the Axemen are playing semi-final rugby versus OBU today, and we have the man himself, Fatonu Fili. Mr. Fili, good morning.
4: Good morning, brothers. Good morning.
0: Good morning, Mr. Fili. Right, Mr. Fili, here you are. What a season it's been, and you're playing finals rugby. It was always in your KPI. Man, you must be pumped.
4: So proud, man. And just been excited. It's been an exciting week for the boys. We've prepped as best as we can. So, we just told the boys, encourage the boys, just leave nothing in the tank, man. We throw the kitchen sink, throw the whole house today.
0: Throw the club rooms in as well. Bro, you must be, I mean, what a great way just to lead into a week of motivation, of the boys, of boys, this is what we worked for. How's the squad? Are you guys fully at full strength today?
4: Yeah, and it's been a blessing, man, that those couple of weeks, that week off has allowed some of our concussed boys to come back. Yeah, so, yeah, we're back at full strength, just without Matt Proctor's not playing, so that's all good, yeah.
0: Oh, is he injured or is he away at a wedding?
4: Yeah, no, the Lions, so the Lions aren't allowed to play for him, yeah.
0: Oh!
4: He tried to jam, but...
0: Are you serious?
4: Yeah, no, like, Lions are allowed to play for semis.
0: What? Bro.
4: Yeah.
0: So, I mean...
4: I think OBU the same. I think they got a few, maybe.
0: So all the Lions players across club rugby have all been ripped out?
4: Yeah. Well, we had our lock played yesterday for the Lions, Archie. But he's not signed, so he's allowed to play for us today.
0: Okay. Frustrating that a guy that's been with the squad all year. Oh, of course it is. I mean, it's a redundant question, isn't it? Not to have him there.
4: Yeah, I felt for him more. So he was gutted. But now, you know, there's Caleb stepped in there, so he's ready to go.
0: He'll be on the sideline today, though. Supporting the
4: boys.
0: Yeah,
4: he's doing the waters. Yeah, yeah.
0: He's doing the waters.
4: Come do the water, so, yeah.
0: Until he puts a jersey on. I mean, how much trouble can he? No, okay, not him, but how much trouble can you get into if you play a game and you're kind of being stood down for the Lions? Is it serious?
4: Yeah, I don't know.
0: Are they going to? Yeah. Can you go to jail for that? You know?
4: I don't know what happened there. I told him, bro, just jump on the bench, horse.
0: For the boys, seeing how everything landed after last week's, I guess, no rugby, for you guys to playing semi-final rugby against OBU, and they'll become, you know, Schwager will come ready. I'm looking forward to seeing you both on the field, but you two can't fussle. You have to leave it for your players.
4: I know Johnny's going to bring the best out of his boys, so I'm sure they'll be up for it, man. But yeah, if you had told me we'll be in the semi,
0: exactly.
4: I don't know if I'd believe it from the start. So just to see where we are and see the growth, man, I'm just proud of the boys. Yeah.
0: Then we've got Huddle Boys up against Tawa. Bro, who do you think is going to take that one?
4: Ooh. That's a tough one. I think the Eagles might nudge them out just at home.
0: Eagles have been on form all year.
4: Yeah, yeah.
0: Now,
4: yeah, well, we're probably lucky we got them early. We had them first game, so
0: yeah.
4: We had the baby eagle, I think, that time.
0: And now it's turned into daddy eagle. Then we've got Parramatta Plimpton up against MSP. Now MSP must be very happy they've landed there.
4: Yeah. Shucks, that'll be another good game. Again, Paraplim at home, but Marist's got a good pack, I think. They'll be good. Better of the packs.
0: Has their young boy come back? That young prop of this?
4: Corbin?
0: No, the other boy. Sorry, the 19-year-old.
4: Not Yuange.
0: Is it Yuange?
4: Oh, he might be. Yuange, I think he's on the bench, Yuange.
0: And then?
4: But they're spoiled for props out there that way.
0: And then you've got Rams up against Petone, and the Rams have spoiled Petone's party twice, I think, this year.
4: Yeah, man, and I think Petone's been the most consistent team, apart from that loss to the Hutt, but I think the Rams, man, I like the Rams. I feel like they've earned their way there.
0: And, oh, that's it.
4: Yeah.
0: And then that's it, because everything else were Uma last week.
4: Yeah.
0: Oh, yeah. Man. Look, I just wanted to grab you on the show because, you know, to see your club get to a semi-final from where it was last year to playing finals this year. You know, it feels like it was a just a blink of an eye when you started your journey, but what a wonderful milestone for not only yourself, the players, the club, and all your supporters.
4: Yeah, yeah, we talked about just the legacy that we want to leave behind, so just to be able to be in a semi, man, like, yeah, you would have thought, and then have our Prem 2s playing Avalon, so. And that's just another success story for our club as well, so.
0: You're going to go? Solly, do you think we're going to, the ABs will win by 22 points tonight versus Ireland?
4: Ooh, is that what they're saying?
0: That's what I'm saying. It's yeah, what it's what you're going to beat OBU by this afternoon.
4: No comment.
0: Schwog is probably listening, Frank. Come on, man.
4: You take your notes. I know, Johnny. He's going to get me at the field.
0: Yeah, he will. He will. But what do you reckon? Tonight, Ireland and Eden Park, All Blacks, what do you think?
4: ABs,
0: what do you think?
4: Yeah. What, ABs will win.
0: Yeah. ABs? Do you have a scoreline?
4: Yeah. I'm going to say 28-24.
0: Whoa, 28-24. So did you watch France last week versus Australia?
4: I turned it off because I thought Australia was going to win.
0: Oh, man, you missed an incredible second half.
4: I heard the French turn it on, eh?
0: Bro, they pumped them in that second half. And I felt sorry for Joseph Soili because I was like, bro, find something to do.
4: Oh, man. Who's Australia got?
0: Tonight.
4: Today?
0: I think who have they got? They've got Italy, don't they?
4: Oh, probably, yeah, that makes sense, yeah.
0: Tonight, it's, yes, Australia, Italy, Japan, France, New Zealand, Ireland, Fiji, Scotland, South Africa, Wales, Argentina, England. Ooh. And here's a game that I know you'll wake up for at 2:30 in the morning, Samoa versus Romania.
4: Yes. I'll be up for that one, mate.
0: You'll be up for that one, but then maybe I'll just dream it. Oh, bro, Sully, take off, enjoy yourself, have fun at Nanville Park.
4: Yeah,
0: I know that you'll tell the boys and just enjoy the moment, and all the best against OBU this afternoon.
4: Thank you so much, brothers. Always appreciate being on, and thank you for your time.
0: No, I appreciate you. Congratulations on semi-finals, brother. Take care.
4: Yeah, thanks also. Yeah, okay. Take care.
0: Fa.
4: Thanks, brothers. Fa.
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0: Thanks for staying with us. If you were with us prior to the ad, that was Whātonu Whili. The Axemen are in semi-finals rugby up against OBU. All the best to both clubs as they kick off at 2:45 this afternoon. Our next guest is Jamie Goldsmith. Jamie, we haven't caught up in a couple of weeks from D Sports, Disability Sports. She's on the line now. Morena, how are you?
8: Good morning. I'm good, thanks, Emmy. How are you doing?
0: We are well. It's been far too long since we've caught up and had a briefing from D Sports in Wellington. Been busy?
8: We have been. Yes, yes. It's business as usual, but busy as usual at the same time.
0: Oh.
8: Yeah. No, it's been great. It's been a pretty chilly, fresh winter for us. So we've had to take a lot of our youth group sessions inside. You know, summer we try to stay outside, but you know, with the winter months, we've been inside, with the exception of some cross country. So we've done a little bit of ice skating out at Daytona in Upper Hutt. That's been awesome. We've done some go-karting. We did a dance session. We're actually doing a circus workshop tomorrow, which should be fun, over in Newtown. Some of our kids went to the All Blacks versus Italy game, which was amazing. Such a cool opportunity for them to head over to the stadium there to watch the ABs in action. And, you know, with the Football World Cup going on, we're going to do a football session with Blind Low Vision New Zealand. So that's coming up, which will be awesome. So we just want to kind of capitalise on the fun and excitement of the Football World Cup. So, yeah, but also we've had some amazing cross-country success, as I mentioned. A number of our kids have been taking part in their school cross-country, their interzone cross-country, and at regional levels too. And I'm very excited to say that four of our members have qualified for the interregionals in Nelson in September. So that'll be amazing. Yeah,
0: awesome.
8: Thank you. Yeah, and I actually get to rub with one of them. So I was asked by one of our members to be her guide. She's got a vision impairment, and I get to run with her. So my winter cross-country training continues.
0: How long is the run?
8: So they've done a variety of different distances, but for this one specifically, it is just a kilometre. Mm. Yeah, we are working to maybe try and increase that if possible, because some of our runners are absolutely... We've got a young runner, Robert, who runs something like 4 minute. He might have even run sub 4 minute Ks. So he's rapid. Like, he is one to watch for the Paralympics. So he will absolutely blitz it, I'm sure. But yeah, so we're looking to maybe try and get those distances a little bit longer. But for this one down in Nelson in September, it'll be 1 kilometre.
0: How interesting is your circus hub that's on this weekend? Okay, everyone says it's disability sports, but you know, that's gymnastics. That's everything in one. That's going to be quite interesting.
8: It is, definitely. So the team there at the Circus Hub, they are going to sort of just tailor it to, you know, the abilities of what our kids can do. I mean, our kids are amazing. They're remarkable. They can do everything, basically. So there's a little bit of, they'll do sort of acrobatic activity. They'll do hula hoops. There'll be juggling. There'll be a bit of balancing work. And then, of course, you know, the silks and the aerials and that type of thing. So the team there are just going to tailor it and you know, see what our kids are able to do, and then they'll just do it to the best of their ability. And yeah, it's going to be fun.
0: Big
8: it's going to be cool.
0: Big numbers for tomorrow?
8: Yeah. We've got 20, I think 22 coming along.
0: Wow, nice.
8: Tomorrow, so it's a big group. Yeah, we open up our sessions to siblings as well. So we've got our members, so our young people who have the impairment or the disability, but we also encourage their siblings to come along and get involved too. And that's just been awesome. You know, the siblings are amazing and helpful, and they just get, you know, they roll up their sleeves and they get involved. And it's really, really cool to, you know, to have them a part of our crew as well.
0: Having siblings there... Is it a natural kind of that relationship where a sibling, I wouldn't say pushes their brother or sister, but know them so well and their ability that it's safe for their, I guess, their sibling to know that they're there just to try a little harder? Is that the kind of the dynamics that happens when you include siblings?
8: Yeah, definitely. You know, siblings, they have a different, they've got that different relationship with their sibling. And, you know, they know them better, almost better than anybody else. Mm. So, yeah, it's just been a really lovely dynamic. And also the friendships that have evolved with the siblings of other members. You know, we've got some really lovely friendships blossoming there. So it's just really nice to kind of see that unfold, not just with the members, but with the siblings of the members as well. So yeah, it's just been really nice. And then obviously the parents too, you know, some of them they text each other outside of sessions, and they get together, and the kids all get together outside of our youth group. So that's really lovely, really, really lovely to see. So yeah, we love it.
0: Jamie Goldsmith, I'm not quite sure you've had a chance to even breathe. I think you were this busy last time we spoke to you as well.
8: Yeah, definitely. And Sumi, I haven't even mentioned our wheelchair rugby tournament that's coming up. Have I got time to
0: quickly plug
8: that?
0: Yes, of course, please, share.
8: So So our D-Sport gang are competing in the wheelchair rugby tournament that's coming up on the 25th and 26th of July at Te Rauparaha Arena in Porirua. And it's free for anybody to come down and watch, and we encourage and invite everybody to come and experience it. There's spills, there's thrills. It's intense. I don't know if you've seen wheelchair rugby before, but it's pretty powerful. There's a lot of smashing into each other, a bit like, you know, normal rugby. It's very hardcore, and it's just it's going to be a really awesome weekend, heaps of action. So it's over at Te Rauparaha Arena, 25th and 26th of July in Porirua, free to come in, and you're guaranteed to enjoy it. The players are going to put on an awesome display, and there's teams basically coming from all across New Zealand, and they're going to battle it out for the championship trophy. So we encourage you guys to come along if you're in the area.
0: Now, how do you, in terms of officiating, there's obviously officials from all throughout the country that will come and do this. Because like any sport, it needs its own infrastructure in that space as well. And are the officials also in wheelchairs, or are they mobile? How does that work? Or it's a mixture?
8: So this will be my first tournament, my first wheelchair rugby tournament that I've been involved with. That I'm aware of, I think most of our officials are out of wheelchairs.
0: Okay.
8: But for this tournament, I'm not 100% sure, I'm sorry. But all of the guys who are playing are obviously playing in wheelchairs. Some of our officials, some of our bench members, the ones who do score bench and things like that, they are likely to be in wheelchairs. But I'm pretty certain the rugby referees are out of wheelchairs.
0: Now,
8: not that they couldn't do it.
0: No. How's the sideline behaviour for wheelchair rugby? Are they well behaved?
8: That I'm aware of, yes. I don't believe there's too much heckling that goes on.
0: Okay.
8: But we will see. On the 25th and 26th of July, it could get a little testy.
0: Oh my gosh!
8: I don't know what those Canterbury guys are like. You know, the Waikato team. They might be a little bit mouthy. I'm not sure.
0: No. Well, you're going to be there. You know what? Yeah. We're going to catch up next week because you'll be there on site. We'll try and catch up at a time that you can talk to us and let us know what's happening down at the arena. But again, I'm so glad that just by pure luck that we wanted to reach out to you this week, because what you've shared about what's happening next week is so important for our community to know about.
8: Yeah, absolutely. Yeah, we really encourage you guys to come down. You know, anybody that wants to come and watch, more than welcome. We'd love to have you there.
0: Jamie Goldsmith from D Sports, thank you so much for being on the show this morning. Thank you for always saying yes.
8: No worries. We love it. We love chatting to you. Thanks so much for having us.
0: You're welcome. Have a great weekend. Talk soon.
8: You too. Thanks, Simi.
0: Bye. So next week happening down at Te Rauparaha Arena, 25th and 26th, is the 2026 Regional Bokchia Championships. Bro, head on down there. It should be fun. Nuka Ora are involved. Sports NZ are involved. Ministry of Disabled People. Man, so much. Look, that was the first hour. It was a busy hour. I had one ad break. It's a good thing no one sponsors the show. They'd never get their ads done. where's our ads? But nah, that's us for another hour. We're back for the second hour after the news. Don't go away.
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10: Koi nei, ko ngā rangona kōrero o te wā.
11: In this update, incoming British Prime Minister Andy Burnham is finalising his cabinet ahead of taking on the role on Monday, taking over from Sir Keir Starmer. Andy Burnham has been sworn in as Labour leader and has already spoken about giving people their hope back and fixing a broken social care system. Former Downing Street Communications Director Gito Harry says he has a couple of advantages.
12: He is a graduate of English, he's very fluid, his speech was beautifully crafted today, but he's also got the sort of common touch, he's got that sort of natural affinity and connection with people that very few politicians have.
11: The biosecurity minister is admitting he was surprised to see a second case of bird flu so soon. Test results show a kahu or swamp harrier hawk found near Carterton has tested positive for the H5N1 strain. Just on Wednesday, the government announced the first known case from a single brown skua seabird found at Wellington's Petone Beach last week. Minister Andrew Hoggard says preparations are in place for more cases to pop up. Work to get two new Cook Strait ferries ship-shape in 2029 appears to be tracking well. The government's announced the ferries are being named Kupe and Cook. Kiwi Rail will operate the ferries and pay commercial fees to Centreport, Port Marlborough and Ferry Holdings, all of which are contributing to the cost of the project. A new training pathway is being launched for prospective young chefs, hoping to one day get a Michelin star. Auckland Skills Institute's partnering with the Culinary Institute of America to offer its world-renowned certificate for the first time in Australasia. Skills Institute Head of Global Education Partnerships, Jasbir Kaur, says for people coming into the industry now, the world is now their oyster.
13: I'm all about travelling. I've worked in 5 countries myself, but if they don't want to, they can work in South Island, North Island. I mean, the chefs who have been awarded are doing so many different things.
11: That's news. Sports and a two-time major winner has moved within a shot of the lead to close out day two at golf's Open Championship. Bryson DeChambeau has birdied the last hole to seal a 4-under par second round and reach 7-under overall. The lead is at 8-under with Australian Lucas Herbert, who earlier equaled the lowest round in the history of men's major championships. The Roosters have provisionally claimed second from the Warriors in League's NRL with a 14-6 home win over the injury-ravaged Storm. Warriors-bound wing Will Warbrick suffered a serious Achilles injury during the first half. The Warriors can reclaim second with victory over the Dragons tonight. Liam Lawson has posted the 10th fastest time in the second practice session for Formula One's Belgian Grand Prix. Swiss cyclist Mauro Schmid has bagged his first Tour de France stage win. That's sport. I'm Kalia Strong.
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15: Checking out your weather for Saturday morning. It's going to be fine today with northerlies expected. You're looking at a high of 15 degrees, but right now it's 10 degrees.
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19: 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Ay fa se um. 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
0: Tā aloha lava, a whio mai. Whaftai lava mo le awa noa. I think I just heard my first Samoan ad on the station. I was like, is that my language? Then you love it, eh? For those of you who don't understand Samoan, all you heard was, I'm on an ACC. Oh, that must be an ACC ad. Yes, it was. And it was directed at Samoans. That if you get injured, when you go to the doctors, make sure you tell the doctor to put the claim that you were injured in your rugby game so that you can get claimed. And if you do get injured, don't think, oh no, I'll get over it, because ACC is actually there to help. So today, while you're playing, if you get injured and you end up at emergency, make sure you tell the doctor that they put down that the injury happened during a sports activity, because then you can claim on it because it was a sporting activity. How do I know that? Because we run an ACC program here.
15: He's got the knowledge.
0: I'm serious. It's so important that you tell your GPs and your doctors to get a claim on ACC. And then other community notices, as I was listening to the ads, you gotta enroll, guys. It's election year, and it's so important that you enroll. I don't even vote, Sim. Enroll. Definitely enroll. Get onto the Electoral Commission, fill out the details, and enroll.
15: You've got till August 6th.
0: August 6th. So it's not too far away. Enroll everyone 18 and up in your whānau. Figure out whether you're going to be on the Māori roll or the general roll. Everyone else out there, enroll. Have to. It's 2026, and later this year, probably one of the most tantalising elections in a while. Never have we seen so much noise made about the election. So don't just be, I wouldn't say angry, you know, take control and enroll. So important that everyone enrolls. Okay, I think that's my community messages for the morning. Sorry, I'll get out of work mode and back into the sports mode. Hey! First hour, if you've only just joined us, you missed out, because in the first hour we spoke to Chris Farfoy, Tash Tolele, Ed Zetu. Actually, I'm going to find out from Walter how to say that properly. Fatfili Tonu. Fatonu Fili. Sorry, dyslexic here. Keep saying his last name first. And Jamie Goldsmith from Disability Sports. All the best to the Axemen as they take on OBU later this afternoon in semi-final rugby. And speaking of rugby, All Blacks are on tonight at Eden Park against Ireland. Can Ireland do it? To be honest, I don't think they can. I don't know what it is. The previous two games have been, I wouldn't say questionable, but I just don't think Ireland can come and beat us with the team that we've got. Second hour on the show, it's all packed again. We're going to be talking to Nick Mills, Walter Tolele from the Tokomanawa Queens, Andy from Johnsonville Rugby Club, Peter Hawade. We're going to talk football with him. And I'm going to do teams lists at some point. Teams lists. A lot of you guys have been awesome in your teams lists. Been looking online and checking how you guys have delivered your teams list for this weekend. Well done, everyone. And well done to the social media teams. You guys are killing it out there. Thank you. Giving it a bit of time and energy as we head into semi-final weekend. So well done. What else is happening? F1 is in Belgium. Liam came 10th. I think that was only practices. Only practices for that one. So we'll keep an eye on that throughout the morning and just see how things go. But it is time to bring in a wonderful voice for our whānau. It is the man himself, the voice of Wellington, Nick Mills. Morena, how are you, brother?
1: Kia ora, good morning. Doing great, thank you. Yourself?
0: Oh, really well. I'm guessing, are you on the sideline at Ori's again?
1: No, I'm actually in the van on the way to do a job, getting up a place that we're setting up.
0: Never a dull moment in Mr. Mills' life?
1: No, it's a beautiful day in paradise and good to get out and get about. And Saints got a home game tonight as well, so plenty to do.
0: Oh, let's go through what's been topical for us at this end. Last week, the referees made a stance around sideline behaviour. And cancelling all club rugby last week. Not sure if your show covered it, but your thoughts on that stance, finally it was there?
1: Yeah, look, it was a week that I was off, so we didn't cover it. But, of course, nobody wants people to misbehave on the sidelines towards refereeing. Of course, we don't want any of that behaviour, and I think their stance was strong and good. But I also feel at the top end of, you know, when it's professional sport or when it's, you know, like big time sport, why can't we criticise referees? We criticise players if they don't have a good game. Why do we make referees holier than holy? And that's my feeling on it. But behaviour when you're watching a 9-year-old kid playing rugby and they miss and you yell at a referee, that's totally, totally unacceptable.
0: You're not wrong. It's nice. Thank you for bringing that angle into it. We've seen throughout social media, everyone coming out to support it. Wainuiomata Rugby Club actually posed the question to the union on the decision being made. It got voted down, but they did ask the question.
1: Ask the question that whether they should be able to complain, or did they ask the question that this was intolerable?
0: Ask the question whether the decision for referees to cancel was, done in a governance space.
1: Yeah, I mean, look, I get it. I get it. And you know what? It's not the first time this has happened. You know that. I know that. I think it was only a few years ago when they did exactly the same thing, where they banned all senior rugby games because, you know, to make people aware that the actual verbal isn't acceptable. And you know what? It isn't acceptable in a premier game of rugby. It isn't. But nor is the fact that you cannot question a referee's decision either. That shouldn't be, you know, you should be able to voice your disapprovement if a forward pass is not being picked up by a referee.
0: When I bring you on, a lot of the things I like to talk to you about is really around the news and for you to just decipher what's been happening so we can understand it. I'm not quite sure whether you've followed the NZ Muscle story that's been out there with its customers. Yes. And everything like that. For myself, I think the publicist has done a great job in getting the brand off the news and concentrating on the new CE. Just your thoughts around how that's rolled out in the last 72 hours.
1: Well, for me, they made a right decision. They took the owner of the business who'd made the mistakes or caused the confusion or done. Nothing's really been clarified what's gone on, but there is enough confusion to know that something illegal or something that's not right has been happening. Yeah. So they made the right decision. Whether they got the right person in there, I mean, we'll have to wait and see on that. I know that he's had a great career in promoting health and vitality to people, but I just don't want to give credibility to an organisation that we haven't seen has successfully cleaned up their image to somebody that a lot of people will totally support, if you know what I mean, will still buy the product because they think that it's sorted out, and I don't know whether it has been yet.
0: Thank you for that. Another thing that we all saw and probably can't understand, but looking at it, is the announcement by the ACT Party to bring in Paul Henry into their stables. Again, a lot of sound bites for everyone there. Your conversation throughout the week?
1: Loved it. I mean, most people loved it. I mean, it's just the character. Whether he'll stay, whether he'll do anything, whether he'll get frustrated. I mean, he is a very wealthy individual man. He's married to one of the richest people in New Zealand. She's worth reportedly over $200 million. He doesn't need to do anything for money anymore in his life. Mm. So I love people going into politics that have an ulterior motive. His ulterior motive is to build a world-class cancer hospital and make a difference and reducing the numbers in Parliament. Two great things. And if he can even start the conversation on that, which he will, it'll be great. He'll be another Shane Jones. You know, he'll be another Winston Peters. He'll be another person that the media put a microphone in front of, and he'll get his say. And I don't know him, never met him, never interviewed him, no, from a bar of soap. But the fact that we've got a profile person going into Parliament, I think, is a good thing.
0: And this one, you might not have heard, it only got announced 15 minutes ago, that another former Labour MP has joined New Zealand First, and that is Renal. Tere Katine has been announced as a New Zealand First candidate. So it's quite a dynamic election year.
1: Yeah, if you put a gun to my head and said to me, you know, who are you most concerned of and in the next election, I'd say New Zealand First. I just, something about them feels just a little bit uncomfortable to me. I totally get that they're trying to get the Maoridom from Labour, and I totally get that where they stand, and obviously with Shane Jones, they have a strong mana in the society, so good on them. But I'm a little bit concerned that they're one of the organisations, one of the political parties that will do anything to get a soundbite, to get in the media, to become well known. You know what I mean?
0: Yep, absolutely. When we last spoke, you brought up amalgamation. It's becoming more and more of a conversation, not only in the councils, but it's starting to trickle out. Just a synopsis in terms of our whānau understanding that it needs to go forward. It doesn't need to go forward. It just makes our region so much more effective because we're too small to have so many councils.
1: Yeah, I mean, I saw the latest report on Friday morning. I was going to do it, and then I thought, you know what? I'm going to really study it over the weekend and look at it before I actually talk about it. And, you know, the latest talk, and Andrew Little himself said it on our show, that it could be bigger than what any of us expected. I mean, me, I've been a great advocate for Porirua, Lower Hutt, Upper Hutt and Wellington being a super city. But what's starting to be what everyone...

0: Don Tricker?
1: Yeah, I mean, I've met Don Tricker a couple of times. I don't say I know him, but by God, his CV is like something to die for. I mean, you know, so anyone that works alongside him will be fantastic for rugby. I think rugby's on a high. I mean, I could be blown away tonight. Ireland could turn around and beat the All Blacks, and that would turn, you know, make my comments null and void. But I kind of feel like we're heading in the right direction. I'm not 100% sure of David Kirk. I'm not a great David Kirk fan, but I just feel, you know, Dave Rennie's made every win, post a winner lately, and I love the Polynesian feel that he's got. So I'm just hopeful that we have turned the corner and we've got enough time to be effective in the World Cup.
0: Your scoreboard prediction for tonight's game at Eden Park?
1: Well, you know, I'm going to go one way or the other. I'm going to go, this is going to be really weird. I'm going to go Ireland by a few or All Blacks by a lot.
0: I know where you're going with that one. Yeah.
1: You know what I mean? Yeah. You know what I'm saying? I'm saying the All Blacks are either going to run amok or Ireland are going to just beat them up, which I think they'll try and do.
0: Were you impressed with the French if you were able to catch their second half performance versus the Wallabies?
1: 100%. I mean, I think French right this second, their organisation, the coach, the organisation, the way that they take their B teams on world tours, and they take, you know, they've got a squad of 80, you know, I mean, the whole thing, the way they're running everything is, you've got to be impressed by it. And on the style of rugby they play, I'm loving the style of non-kicking rugby. I just could never understand sitting there watching a game why you'd kick away possession. Why would you kick the ball to the opposition and give them a chance? And that's been the rugby's downfall for a while. It seems to be less now. I hear Dave Rennie talking about bringing a little bit more of it in tonight. I don't want to see a kicking game. I played force back as a kid. You know what I mean?
0: Yep.
1: That's a kid's game. I want to see man against man, woman against woman, passing the ball, tackling and attacking.
0: England couldn't get it home. It's not going home. But instead, Argentina up against Spain. It's been a wonderful World Cup. Obviously controversy throughout the whole thing, but Spain, Argentina, do you have a favourite?
1: I think Argentina will win it. I think they'll go back-to-back. The first time, what, since 1960 or 1958, I think, or 1962 or 1958, that's what, somewhere around there. But I was devastated. I mean, everyone has got, a little bit of English blood. Most of us have got a little bit of English blood in them. I've got a lot of English blood. I mean, my mum was a Pom. I don't support England in any form or any way, but I did in that game, and I was just sitting there about to go on air, and they were 1-0 up, and I was getting ready to play the music. It's coming home, it's coming home. Got my producer all prepped. I was ready to go, and then suddenly boom, boom, boom, and I'm rewriting my intro pretty damn quickly.
0: Oh my gosh, Messi, the greatest player of all time.
1: Yes. I mean, that's hard to quantify, isn't it? Yep. Lots of great players. So Garfield Sobers died, talking about the greatest of all time, cricketer, West Indian cricketer. Now, that's one of the greatest of all time, died yesterday too, so special mention to him. Oh. 92, that's good innings, isn't it? That's a very good innings.
0: They bred them hard back then, and all of them, you know, they bred them hard and they live for long. We're losing a lot of Komatsu of recent, but man, the ages that we're hearing, you know, it's been good innings for a lot of them.
1: I also found out that a very, very good friend of mine died in Western Samoa yesterday, Sifi Api Teragaga. Now, a lot of people wouldn't remember him, but a lot of people would remember him. He was a big-time wrestler in the heyday of wrestling. You know, he was a magnificent man. I loved him dearly, loved him like a brother, and he died. Sifi Api Teragaga. A lot of people will remember the days of the big-time wrestling, and he was a superstar in New Zealand.
0: Is that during On the Mat days?
1: Yes, it was On the Mat days. See, too far back.
0: Too far back. The only name I remember is Kinkamaka.
1: Kinkamisi, I don't even remember. I remember King Kapisi.
0: He could be a wrestler. Oh, look, you take off. Enjoy your sad day. I know you've got a busy one on behalf of us all here as whānau. Look, keep doing God's work out there. Thank you for keeping it real for us when we ask you these questions. We'll talk in a couple of weeks.
1: Always my pleasure. Always love coming on. Take it easy.
0: Thank you. Kia kite. That was Nick Mills joining us. And now we bring in the 2025 General Manager of the Year, Walter Tolele from the Tokomanawa Queens. So, Lee, how are you, bros?
2: I'm good, brother. How are you?
0: Oh,

0: I'm not as good looking as you, Braz. You well?
1: Yeah, I'm good, bro. Yeah, it's been a good start to the year.
0: Hey, first question. You know Ed, the under-18s coach. How do you pronounce his last name?
1: Zeto.
0: Zetto. Okay, so it's Zetto. So we had him on earlier on because how good was that? He also mentioned it's the first time the under-18 girls have won a national championship. True?
1: That is true. Yeah, that's correct. And he should be smiling ear to ear because he's a championship coach, and we haven't won a title since Tanya Tupu's under-15 girls team winning in Hamilton.
0: Wow. Okay, that's a while
1: Yeah,
0: back.
1: that's a while back. So it's great for the women's game. It's great for girls basketball because we're winning championships and bringing it back home. So it's good. It's good that you interview him. He's a good man.
0: No, he was. I mentioned your name, and he said he had some pretty outrageous statements about you. He said things like, "You're wonderful." He said, "You're supportive." He said that you were behind him 100%. What do you think? Can you comment on those allegations?
1: They're all true,
0: They're all true, Sammy. That is what I mean. You're a nice guy, you know. And Toko Manawa Queens, we're into 2026. Things are going to start pumping for us. You must be excited. And I know you're busy. I spoke to Tans, asked her if the team's been done. She said, look, can't say anything because Walter's doing his thing. Are you near close to a squad, or you've done it, you've just put it away, and now you're doing other stuff?
1: Yeah, no, Tony's correct. We've completed the squad and the recruitment. And Wellington should get excited because as we start announcing, that first announcement's going to be big. But like we do in Wellington, we bring high-quality players, whether it's the Saints or the Queens, into the city. And I can tell you now that the ones that we have signed and those that are returning from the 2025 roster are excited about the season. So, announcements for us will probably start late August.
0: Late August. When can people start buying season tickets?
1: Right now, tickets went live this week. If you go on our website and click on the team schedule, you'll see what's happening in game one. Apparently, we've got an incredible MC next year. You
0: You
1: know,
0: do, you
1: hopefully,
0: do.
1: he's been practicing his way around the mic.
0: Yeah, I think I got told off a few times last year. Aro Crando, whatever her name was.
1: Yeah, not sure she's coming back. I'm not sure she's back this year.
0: Yeah.
1: But every game day is an exciting day. You know that you're going to be measured and marked by none other than Rachel Taulelei. So you're going to be on your game.
0: Oh, mate, I'm looking forward to it, and I'm excited about who you signed up. Many from overseas, from different leagues, because you've always had a sprinkling of internationals from all types of different countries.
1: Yeah, we have. I mean, if you look at, and we're quite proud of this. I mean, if you look at what we had over the last 2 years, we had the Korean national, Jihoon Park, who, and it's not common in Korea for them to break away from their own league, right? And so she has aspirations to play in the WNBA, and she's achieved that. So she's now with the LA Sparks, and we're really proud of that. But we won't be seeing her back this year
0: Wow.
1: because she's on to bigger and better things. But we do like to sort of branch broadly because it's a global game. Coming from the WNBA, we have two or three players who've got that level of experience. We've got some returning tour ferns, which is going to be great. And then we've got some young cats that are coming in. And in particular, there's one that's hailing from Rotorua. Who's doing some amazing things in Australia at the moment. And then we've got another young girl who you would, when you watch her play, you would say she's an Australian. She's very aggressive with the ball. She was Youth Player of the Year in Australia. And then with a wonderful surprise, her mum's a Kiwi.
0: Oh, that's even
1: So
0: better.
1: even better, right? So she's coming across to us. Just with sheer excitement of playing in New Zealand, and then hopefully putting her hand up for a black singlet. So, young girl, 21, she's going to be exciting to watch this year.
0: The organisation itself, the support team, yourself, and the team have built such a great brand. When going out there into that international market, do they know you? Awareness of the program that is the Tokomanawa Queens?
1: Yeah, they are. I mean, nice. The one thing that we're quite proud of is that we know how to look after our people, right? And it is there is a certain way that people use the word culture and the culture and the environment that you've built. But there is also this element that we use that we don't say publicly, but there is this brown tone, if you like. It's the way that Māori Pacific people look after family. Mm. And so as you come into our club, we treat you like family. And so all the players are beneficiaries of our love and our support. And so they go out in the world and share that because, you know, it's not common when these athletes are playing around the world that the conditions are different, the environment, the focus on culture and support is different in every club and every country. And so what they get from here, they take back out into the world, and they're using them as comparisons. And we hear these stories when new internationals come into our country, particularly our club, and they share that with us. We use that, and we use that as information for us to continue to grow, right, and get better at our game. We don't just sit back and just think because we're doing the right thing that it's working, because it doesn't always work for everybody.
0: Yep.
1: But our reputation is out there and it's growing, but so is the name of the league. Tauihi is growing. Athletes are loving the 12-week season, right? Because you can imagine if you're contracted to play in Poland, and it's nothing against Poland, the country, but if you're a person that's not used to that type of environment, weather conditions, food, and you know that you've locked in for 8 months.
0: Eight months?
1: That's a long period to work out how to get comfortable. But you come to a country like here, like New Zealand, it's an English-speaking country. We have that American influence, you know, both in media and sport. And the food is great. So you get around the countryside, you're playing the sport you love. Eating good food, and it's only 12 weeks long, you get to move on to your next contract, which a lot of our athletes have done.
0: They love that. They love that setup.
1: They do. They do love it. And so Tauihi will continue to grow with the support of Basketball New Zealand and Sky Sport. So it's a good thing.
0: So 27th of September, Game 1, Tokomanawa Queens at Te Rauparaha Arena. Season tickets are on sale now. Go to the website, get yourself sorted. You guys will start, I guess, rolling out your big name signings in the next weeks and months. This is going to be exciting, Walter.
1: Well, yeah, probably the big name that I could start to share with you first, right, is the September 27th game against the Kahu at Te Rauparaha Arena. Halftime act is Shea Fu. You come out, you go online, you see it, you get your tickets, you get memberships. But Shea Fu's going to open up for us, you know. The pressure's really on you as MC because, I mean, you know, you can't really muck it up. A guy like that, New Zealand iconic music artist.
0: I mean, I call you good looking, I say you're wonderful, and then you put that pressure on me to MC. You know, I've been puffing you up all morning. And then you just cut me at my knees. You're not wrong, man.
1: Practice your pronunciation.
0: Oh, yes, you're right. Right. It's those island names that get me. You know?
1: Yeah.
0: Like Tola Lee. No, it's your jokes. Bro, how did you get Shea Fu?
1: Well, you know, he's done work for us in the past, right? He 2024 at TSP Arena, he performed in front of a crowd of about 2,000. And so the goal this year, opening game, is to beat that number, right? Can we get 2,000 or more to Te Rauparaha Arena? And so Shea's, you know, jumped on board to do that for us and help us. So it's going to be a wonderful campaign to start, to promote. And we hope that Wellingtonians come out, if anything, to watch women's basketball, but also to get a halftime act by one of New Zealand's greatest music artists.
0: Congratulations to you guys getting him on board.
1: Yeah.
0: Man, congrats. What do you got planned for the day?
1: Sorry, say that again.
0: What do you got planned for the day?
1: Well, We've got a dog walk, as you know. We've it's been out there for a bit that we've got a puppy, a beagle. We're going to walk Ricky Baker around the park a bit, get out and about. We're going to go to the one from Saints. I heard Nick on the call earlier.
0: Yep, he's busy. He's back in a van.
1: Tonight. It's going to be great.
0: Tully, how's Lily? Waltz.
1: Yep.
0: How's Lily?
1: Fantastic, bro. I mean, yeah, she's living a good life. Living in Houston now. She's at Rice University in her senior year. And so when you're in a big city like Houston, there's a lot more to see than where she was previously. But just loving the city life at the moment. She's great.
0: Oh, good to hear. Whānau, Toko Manawa Queens are about to kick off. Walter Tolele has given us his time this morning. Congratulations on everything, Waltz. Thank you so much. And again, thank you to you and Rach for giving this this opportunity for me to be MC at all Toko Manawa games this season.
1: Looking forward to seeing you, bro.
0: Thank you, bro. Thank you. Enjoy the weekend. We'll talk soon.
1: Okay.
0: Okay. Fa. That was Walter Tolele. We're going to talk to Andy from Johnsonville Rugby Club. He's on the line now. Andy, good morning.
2: Good morning. How's it going?
0: Yeah, good, good. Did you play ball in your day? Are you a basketballer or your kids? Or...
2: Nah. Nah, I didn't quite have the coordination for basketball, unfortunately.
0: What school did you go to?
2: I went to Wellington College.
0: Have they got a good basketball program?
2: Yeah, yeah, they're all pretty good. I was more into rugby back in the day, though.
0: Back in the day. Now, you are assistant coach for J-Ball?
2: Yep.
0: Bro, we spoke to Dallas last week, tried to get him on. He said that you'd fill the space, so welcome. How's it been this week? Is everything just being tied down now for the season?
2: Yeah, it's all been pretty much wrapped up. Obviously, with our senior ones are still going, and our some other teams are still going as well, which is good. But yeah, for us, obviously, like what happened with the union and stuff last week and the restructure, yeah, we were pretty much all finished up. So yeah, it was a bit of a disappointing way to end it all. But yeah, I guess that's the way it goes sometimes.
0: Has it been nice to have a bit of a lie in this morning?
2: Well, I got two young kids, so they came in pretty early, so it wasn't much of a lie-in.
0: Oh, will you be popping out to see any of the rugby today?
2: Yeah. I'm going to try to get out and go watch our senior ones play at Lyndhurst today. So they're going to play Tower at 1 o'clock today. So hopefully, cheer the boys on and they get a good result. Hopefully,
0: we spoke to Fatono Fili earlier on just to congratulate him and the club for getting into semis. Nice season for the boys, you know, for the club.
2: Yeah, definitely. Nah, yeah, I know Tons well. Yeah, like, X-Men have, you know, I guess you could say they're a similar club to what we were a few years ago. You know, they've been struggling over the years, but, you know, they've got a core group that are sticking together real well. And, yeah, you know, they're just coming on strength to strength. Like, it's so good to see them in the semi-final. Like, so good to see them winning some games and stuff. And, like, we can relate at Johnsonville because we went through that kind of, you know, that stuff a few years ago, and it was it's really good to see like a club like X-Men, you know, come up and actually get to a semi-final. And I wish them all the best. I hope they can get the job done this year.
0: Yeah, because I want to see Schwalger cry.
2: Hard out.
0: You know.
2: Nah.
0: But it's been great for everyone that's been in there. For Jayville, if we put a light on the season that you've had, it's been an up and down season, but injuries hasn't played a fantastic role on some crucial weekends that you've had some big games.
2: Yeah, like our season was definitely like a tough one for us. Like a lot of the games we were in it, we were leading at halftime a lot of the time, and just yeah, with injuries, and then we could never quite close the games out, which was a shame. And then we kind of let a few slip in the last minute, and you know, losses, you know, build, you know, into more losses, and then, you know, they're tough, you know, guys getting hurt, and then with, you know, numbers of players as well going down, it does make it difficult. We're just picking from the senior ones, then their team struggling, so, yeah, it's just a ripple-on effect, isn't it, from guys getting injured, guys working, and all the rest of the other things. So, yeah, it's disappointing for us. We definitely wanted to go make it into that top eight and get along a lot further in the comp, but... Nah, just a couple of games didn't go our way, and Yeah, that's footy.
0: Because I think it was the last round that Wainui had to lose, you guys had to win against MSP, and things were going to go. Actually, was it the round before that? There were some mathematical things in order for you guys to make the top eight.
2: I think, you know, 2 weeks out there was a mathematical chance, but I think we went down to Wainui, so I think then by that stage I put to bed with a week to go. So
0: it's crazy. Just the added stress, or if not the added dynamics around points. Like, you're doing what you're doing, and then you're like, okay, guys, we could actually do this, but it's going to be a big shift.
2: Yeah, I guess it's like we talked about the mindset. Like, you try to get the win first, and then, like, you know, you get your 4 points. You know, you win the game, and then you chase the bonus point kind of thing. So I think, a lot of learnings around that this year. I think a lot of teams could probably take a bit of learning from that. Just try to win the game, and then go for your bonus point later. You know, because if you just try and score tries all the time, you might end up coming second on the scoreboard. But you know, 3 points here, 3 points there can make a massive difference in a game of footy.
0: We have been on this journey with Dallas for a couple of years with Jayville, and it's his final season as head coach. Yeah. I'm sure that the club will. You know, sad to see him go, but does that open up an opportunity for you, Andy?
2: Definitely sad to see Dal go. He's been like a big part of our club over the last few years. Mm. It's really, he's done, like, he's very happy with his time at Jable, and he's kind of said that that's him kind of finishing up for now. So, but for me, not too sure at this stage. Just gonna enjoy a couple of weeks off and see how it plays. With the new season coming up, so not too sure yet. But
0: leaving his options open, Whanau. Did you hear that? He's obviously had phone calls from other clubs.
2: I don't know about that.
0: Let's go predictions real quick before I let you go. Huddle boys up against Tower.
2: Yeah, geez, that's a tough one. I think whoever wins that's going to take the whole thing out, but I'm probably going to go more local and just go with Tower this week.
0: Oh, okay. Parramatta Plimerton up against MSP.
2: Yeah, another tough one. I think the Matter might just get over them.
0: Up Parramatta the Matter! OBU up against the X-Men.
2: Yeah, like, my heart wants to go with the X-Men. I really want them to win, but... I think those quick uni students might just get over them today with the sunny weather today. So probably have to go over here.
0: All right. Did you hear that, Tons? And then Rams up against the Villagers.
2: Yeah, that's another tough one. I think the Tony have lost a few players because of that Lions game yesterday. So I might go the Rams at home today. I think they might just get them. Never know, though. That's a tough one. Maybe a draw.
0: I did ask Torns today because they don't have Proctor on their team. But how serious is it if they play? I mean, do they get deported or anything like that? I mean, it's how strict are they on this whole thing?
2: I don't know. I could be real political about it, but I don't agree with these guys having to get pulled out of their club season that they've battled with all season to go play a preseason game for the Lions. Like, if you look back on your career, you might go, "Oh, I'm so glad I played a one preseason game against for the Lions." Or would I be more happy to say, "Like, oh, I got to play a semi final for my club"?
0: Yeah.
2: Like, I don't know. I feel like they should have the choice. They should be able to say, "I can play for Lions on Saturday, but I also want to play for my club on the Saturday, whatever."
0: I mean, state of O, do
2: it. They might be told not to play, but I think they should be able to have the choice. Yeah. We're all big boys, we're all men, we're all adults, aren't we? So we should be able to make that call ourselves.
0: But if state of origin players can do it,
2: exactly.
0: You know, and now you're like, but you're absolutely right. I like the analogy. You know, 10 years. Remember that preseason we had.
2: No one remembers that, but you go, I remember that semi-final we tipped over OBU.
0: Exactly.
2: You know, that was great, that was amazing, but no one remembers a preseason game against one or two.
0: And you're right. What were you doing?
2: It was a tough one.
0: It is. But looking back, you'd have guys like, I was there. You know, I got 15 minutes on the field for that preseason. It was amazing. I agree. I think club rugby deserves its drama, deserves its success for those that have travelled the journey with their clubs and supported them week in, week out on the sideline. They deserve their success.
2: I think the club supporters and everything. I mean, a lot of these guys are club players first. Then they progress the Lions, which is great. Mm. But they're club players first, really. So they should be, especially at the back end of the season when they've put in a whole preseason, a whole season worth of footy for your club.
0: Mm.
2: And then you just get told you're not allowed to play in the biggest game of the year. It's a bit like, oof, a bit of a kick in the teeth, isn't it? But that's, it is how it goes. It's how it goes sometimes.
0: True way. It's like, Messi, sit down. You're not playing in this final.
2: Yeah, imagine that.
0: Hopefully
2: in a minute.
0: Oh my God. Hey, bro, thank you so much for joining us. I know it was the first time and Dale passing you the hospital pass, but really appreciate your time this morning. Really, really do.
2: No worries, yeah.
0: Thank
2: all
0: you
2: good,
0: so
2: bro.
0: Much.
2: All good.
0: Have a great weekend and all the best to your boys as they play. Who are they playing this week?
2: They're playing Tawa.
0: Tawa. Okay. All the best this week. Take care, brother.
2: Okay, later. Cheers. 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
0: Welcome back. It's been a nice morning. The sun is out. I'm not quite sure whether it's heating up, but it's still a nice day. It's time to bring in the most English person I know because it's really important that we get a view of possibly that loss versus Argentina. And I couldn't think of anyone more English than Peter Hoare, our cricket analysis. Morena, how are you, Mr. Hoare?
6: Morena, Sammy. A bit disappointing after I've lived in New Zealand for 30 years, to be honest. You can't think of anybody more English, but there you go.
0: Oh, ouch.
6: I do my best, but
0: ouch, that hurt. But deep down, on... what was it, Wednesday morning? On Wednesday morning, you are a true blue Kiwi. And did you watch the game?
6: I certainly watched the game, yeah. And it was a funny old match to watch, really. England went ahead quite early in the second half. Against the run of play, pretty largely, with a really good goal. But from that point on, they just tried to shut up shop and get through it. Pulled off some attacking players and played a five-man defence. And even though Argentina didn't score until I think it was the 85th minute, it always looked quite inevitable. And it was no surprise after that they got the second goal. I mean, they thoroughly deserve the win, and there has been a huge amount of criticism of England's German manager Thomas Tuchel for how he played that second half and how he tried to sit back on a 1-0 lead even after everybody has seen Argentina come back to win late against Cape Verde and then against Egypt and really characterise themselves as a team that will win late in games. A deserved win and a fascinating final in prospect between Spain and Argentina.
0: I think so as well. And the English media on socials, there are so many experts. And I love the way the commentators are quite real about the result, just to get through the pain.
6: Yeah, I think so. But I think it was so decisive that they wouldn't have any credibility if they didn't have to say that Argentina were the better team on the day. What it often comes down to the key players. And, you know, you barely saw Harry Kane in that game. And admittedly, he didn't get the service. He was just on his own up front a long time. Jude Bellingham, who's been a star of the tournament and has really confirmed that he's a world-class player, but he had his quietest game. He's a big cricket fan, by the way. He owns 2% of the Birmingham Phoenix side in the 100th that's coming up soon. England's big players were a bit anonymous, and of course Argentina's particularly Messi, who was brilliant, and he's one of those guys who it's a real privilege to watch because you know that you're watching one of the all-time greats there. He turned up on the day, and it's going to be fascinating to see if Spain's defence, which has been fantastic throughout the tournament, they've only conceded one goal, I think, whether that's going to be resolute enough, having neutralised France completely, whether that can stand up to Argentina's magnificent attacking power. You know, you hope it's going to be a great game. I think it will be.
0: Will you be up for it? And don't forget, that third match, I mean, it'll be good just to get a medal, wouldn't it? Just to get a medal would be good for a World Cup.
6: Yeah, it would, but you know, it's always difficult to get excited about third place finals, really. One of the interesting things about that is that it does give Bellingham and Kane, and indeed Mbappe of France, the ability to perhaps get the golden boot for as being the highest scorer at the World Cup. Messi's on 8, I think, and the other guys are on 6, if I'm right. So a well-timed hat-trick could get them that, but it'll all be a bit of a consolation prize, really.
0: Look, it wasn't an easy morning for a lot of people, and as you said earlier on, will this be Messi's not only swan song, but cements him as probably at the peak of goatness?
6: Yeah, and he's one of those that you can rank all time. You know, I'm old enough to remember Pelé, the great Pelé playing, particularly in the 1970 tournament, which when he was part of the Brazilian team, that's probably the best I've ever seen on the TV in my lifetime, I would think. And then others, we've got Johan Cruyff, who starred in the 74 World Cup, and Maradona, famously, controversially in 1986 with a hand of God that was followed by one of the most brilliant individual goals ever scored in a World Cup anywhere. You know, these guys are just a cut above anybody, an all-time great. And on that theme, I would just like to mention, swapping sports, that we lost Sir Gary Sobers today, just short of his 90th birthday. One of the greatest cricketers. I mean, right up in the Messi, the Maradona, the Pelé class as a cricketer. You know, you'd have to compare him with I don't know, W.G. Grace, Don Bradford, and nobody else as perhaps the greatest cricketer that's ever played the game. He passed away. He will be remembered at Kensington Oval, Barbados, where the New Zealand team play next in their series of one-day games against the West Indies. So it'd be a bit of a privilege for our boys to be there, joining the commemoration of a great cricketing life.
0: Oh, thank you for that shout-out, and thank you for acknowledging him. Real quick, and that is the coach of the English team of recent news being let go.
6: Almost inevitable. I think looking back, it would probably have been better for everybody, including Baz McCullum, if they'd said after the Ashes series, which was a real disappointment for the English. Actually, you know, that's it. They have kept him on as the one-day coach. And you know, once again, drawing parallels between sports, I think that the English press have been a bit unfair to him. They've really been saying things like, oh, well, he beat the people who they should have beaten. And lost to all the rest. Well, if you go back to when he took over, England were a demoralised team then, but he quickly brought them round, gave them confidence. They beat us 3-0 with three wonderful run chases. They went to Pakistan. Pakistan in the first test made, I think it was about 700 in the first innings. England still won. They would never have done that under anybody else. And even though he hasn't won an Ashes series, he has drawn two in England. one in England,
0: one in Australia,
6: in the Ashes. They did lose fairly badly in Australia, but that's not a bad record. And his win rate as a coach is higher than any other coach they've had since professional coaches really began in the sort of the late 80s. I do wonder if you draw a parallel with other sports, if he isn't rather like, and the name that springs to my mind is Eddie Jones, the former, you know, the Australian rugby coach. They come in, they have a big impact. But then after a couple of years, they sort of lose momentum and the same thing doesn't work. Going back to the round ball game, Jose Mourinho is another one of whom that charge has often been made. You know, get him for a couple of years, he's great, but then his effect sort of just dissipates and so then it's the time to get rid of him, maybe. But I think he's done well by England. I think he'll continue to do well as their one-day coach.
0: New Zealand versus West Indies overnight, winning by 6 wickets. Great performance.
6: An unusual game, as was the second one. They've all been played at the Providence Stadium in Guyana, and that was a spinning pitch. I can't remember the last time that New Zealand, as they did in the second match, bowled 4 spinners in the same innings. But it was Mitch Santner, of course, Michael Bracewell of the Firebirds, Jaden Lennox, who's taken 10 wickets across the 3 games, the Central Districts, Slow Left Arm, and even Dean Foxcroft bowled a bit of off-spin as well. You won't see that very often. And the West Indies guys didn't really seem to know how to go about batting on a pitch where they weren't going to score 300. You know, they kept, especially in the third game, they kept sort of flat. Rather than just trying to build it up and say, OK, if we get 200 here, that's probably going to be enough. We can defend that. But they kept hitting away as if they needed to get 250, 300. Kept getting caught in the deep. Our bowlers bowled well, especially Jaden Lennox, who maybe not many people will have heard of, but he's always impressed me when he's played for Central Districts. And so we're 2-1 up in a 5-game series with... the last 2 games being played, as I said, on Gary Sober's home ground at the Kensington Oval, Barbados.
0: Mr. Hawari, are you the most English person I know? Probably. But that's not a bad thing, okay? It's a good thing. All right? You, me and Farfoy should catch up for an afternoon tea at some point.
6: That would be excellent, yeah. Oh, it was good to hear Farfoy in his usual good form on the touchline supporting his boy earlier on.
0: He does everything so kind of suave, doesn't he? Just cruises into everything that he does.
6: That's right.
0: You take off and have a great weekend. Thank you so much. If you do end up watching both World Cup games, enjoy yourself.
6: Yeah, I certainly will do that, Simi. Thank you.
0: Okay. Kia kite.
6: Bye.
0: Bye.
7: Jordan Thompson. Donald Binet Campbell.
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0: Man, what a 2-hour show it's been. The greatest sports show on Aotearoa Tour FM and in the universe. We've had some fantastic guests join us. Man, thank you. Farfoy has joined us. Tash Tolele. Ed Zito has joined us. I probably got that wrong. Sorry, bro. Fatfili Tonfili. Sorry, I'm dyslexic, so I get these Samoan names back to front. I'm sorry.
11: It sounds like introducing James Bond.
0: I know.
11: Philly. Fatono Philly.
0: Yeah. Jamie Goldsmith from Disability Sports. Nick Mills joined us as well. Walter Tolele. Guys, get onto the Tokomanawa Queens website and get your season tickets for this year. Shea Fu is the halftime act for their first game on the 27th of September at Te Rauparaha Arena. So, Tokomanawa Queens, get in quick for your season tickets. Also, thanks to Andy, Peter Hawade. We spoke about the World Cup, and I reckon that the song that everyone will be listening to for the next couple of days is the Brazilian team song. And I'm sure that the kids, this is it. So kids, if you're in the car, you get 30 seconds to turn the sounds up.
12: Martinez, Molina.
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17: Paredes.
18: Paredes.
0: I mean, are the kids at school singing this song? They must be. Because it's such a pump-up song for Brazil. Huge song. Maybe the Tokomanawa Queens could do something the same. I might produce something similar. I might produce something as the MC.
11: Are you going to walk up to Shea Fu and say, do you take song requests?
0: No, I might, I might do something like that. But I need to know who the team list is and then finish with their kind of the, like at the end,
11: right,
0: like the Argentinian song, the crowd goes, send me.
11: If I have one for you in the Tokomanawa Queens.
0: Yeah. Oh, yeah, Tokomanawa Queens. Not my name.
11: Would you like a theme tune,
0: no.
11: Sammy?
0: No, not at all. Hey, that's us for another weekend. Thank you so much for joining us. If you're playing semi-final weekend this weekend, all the best. Remember, be nice to the referee, okay? Be nice to the referee. Clean their boots. Make sure they've got a car park. Make sure they've got everything, because we want to keep going. Toby, say goodbye.
11: Ka kite, tofai sofu. Goodbye from me.
0: And from me, all the best to the ABs as they try and defend Eden Park. We're going to leave you with an oldie, but a goodie before the news. Take care. Fuck.

0: is Aotearoa News.
1: In this update, a reminder of what to do if people suspect a bird has bird flu. A second bird is tested positive for the H5N1 strain, a single kahu or swamp harrier hawk found near Carterton. The New Zealand Veterinary Association says the public should contact MPI immediately if it sees three or more sick or dead wild birds in a group. President Robert Mills says it's important members of the public don't handle the birds.
2: I appreciate how difficult it would be for anyone just to leave a bird that is not well alone. But to minimise the opportunity of spread, it is important.
1: Nearly 500 New Zealand and Australian Army Reserve personnel will gather in Gore from today for 10 days of intensive field training. They'll work to strengthen their combat readiness, leadership and test their skills in an operational environment. Training areas are signposted and no live ammunition will be used. The public shouldn't be alarmed if they hear simulated gunfire or explosions in the Hokanui Hills and Waikaia area. People may see soldiers carrying blank firing weapons, military vehicles and the Royal New Zealand Air Force's Hercules plane. A strong earthquake struck the southern Mexico border Pacific coast overnight, right on the border with Guatemala. The US Geological Survey reported the earthquake had a magnitude of 7.3 at a depth of 15 kilometres, and authorities have not reported any severe damage or casualties. Britain's incoming Prime Minister is mastering the art of social media to get his political agenda across. Former Greater Manchester Mayor Andy Burnham has been sworn in as Labour leader ahead of taking on Britain's top job on Monday. Former Communications Director for Sir Keir Starmer James Lyon says he looks comfortable and relaxed already.
3: To be honest with you, it reminds me of that famous phrase that Margaret Thatcher had about Ronald Reagan. He's engaged in the great cause of cheering us all up.
1: That's news. Two sports now and a mixture of emotions for Australian golfer Lucas Herbert after equaling the lowest round in the history of men's major tournaments. He and American Sam Burns have both matched the record by posting seconds rounds of 8 under 62 at the Open at Royal Birkdale. Herbert has a two-shot lead. A mixed assessment from Roosters coach Trent Robinson after a scrappy 14-6 home win over the injury-hit Storm in League's NRL. Sydney claimed second place on the ladder with the result, but the Warriors can snatch that back with victory over the Dragons tonight. And New Zealand wind foiler Amy Bright has claimed silver at the Olympics Classes Regatta in Long Beach, the venue that will host sailing at the 2028 Olympic Games. It's her second major international silver medal in as many months, backing her up her breakthrough podium at the European Championships in Portugal in late May. That's sport, I'm Kalia Strong.

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3: Rāwiri, Shedlock. Kiao poi hippi.
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1: Look, I ain't got nothing to say to you. I can't even believe you. You know what? I'm too fly for this.

0: This is Aotearoa News.
1: In this update, train services across much of Auckland have been disrupted after a scrub fire near Waitemata Station. There are delays and cancellations in the southern, eastern, western and Onehunga lines, with some lines terminating at Newmarket. Auckland Transport is advising passengers to check live departures for the latest updates. Bus services are also accepting valid train tickets while the disruption remains in place. Former Labour Minister Rino Tirikatene has joined New Zealand First, becoming a delegate at the party's annual convention in South Auckland today. He comes from prominent Māori political whānau and represented Te Tai Tonga for four terms before losing the seat in 2023 and retiring from politics last year. It's understood Tirikatene is unlikely to be standing in an electorate in the upcoming election. This move comes as another former Labour minister, Dover Samuels, also attends the NZ First convention for the first time as a delegate. Membership of the Future of Investment and Trade Partnership grew from 16 to 19 this week. Korea, Peru and Thailand formally joined at this week's ministerial meeting in Auckland, hosted by Trade Minister Todd McLean. The new recruits join up just as the US considers raising tariffs for 54 countries, including New Zealand. Todd McLean says ours will likely rise to 12.5%, up from 10%. The Children's Commissioner says the government's time would be better spent on other issues as it charges ahead with police move-on orders. The Justice Committee heard more feedback on the proposed bill yesterday, allowing rough sleepers, beggars or people being disorderly to be ordered away from a public space. They'll risk fines of up to $2,000 or 3 months jail time if they don't leave. Dr. Claire Ahmad says the government should be working on urgently solving the main issue here.
2: How to get every single one of these people who are living on our streets a hot meal and a roof over their head.
1: That's news. Sports and former Ireland international Gordon Darcy doesn't think coach Andy Farrell will stray too far from his side's traditional game plan against the All Blacks tonight. A conservative approach out of their defensive end and a midfield balanced by inventive attacks and good territory got Ireland to within a conversion of this year's Six Nations title.
3: Scoring in the 22 has been reasonably good under this squad. Balakin comes in, offers a bit of pace, but yeah, we're not going to move massively from what we've done in the last two games and during the Six Nations. Huge reliance on Jameson Gibson-Park and Stu McCluskey to add a bit of flair.
1: Warriors-bound wing Will Warbrick has suffered a serious Achilles injury playing for the Storm in their 14-6 loss to the Roosters in League's NRL. And former West Indies pace bowler Michael Holding is paying tribute to legendary all-rounder Sir Garfield Sobers, who has died at the age of 89. That's sport. I'm Talia Strong.

自由我，自由我，我。If you think it's just a case of bringing some legislation to strip the treaty of its manner.

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But we are here. 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
1: 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You've been on that new stuff.